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1: Stories making headlines at this hour. Inquest into the death of Anele Tembe back in Cape Town Magistrates Court. Cape Verde's President Neves attends funeral of bus crash victims. Niger military accuses France of orchestrating failed mutiny. With the news at 8 a.m. Good morning, I am Lewhan Tobatsi. An inquest into the death of a 22-year-old Anele Tembe is expected to start in the Cape Town's Magistrate Court. The inquiry was postponed in July because the presiding magistrate was unavailable. Tembe, who was engaged to the late rapper Keenan, a.k.a. Forbes, fell from the 10th floor of a Cape Town hotel in April 2021. The inquest will run for 5 days to establish the circumstances surrounding Tembe's death. The National Prosecuting Authority says it previously did not prosecute anyone after an extensive investigation was deemed inconclusive. The circumstances surrounding her death have remained shrouded in mystery, with questions persisting for years. Before he died in 2023, Keenan, a.k.a. Forbes, denied any involvement in Tembe's death. Her family has also disputed allegations that she had suicidal tendencies. Cape Verde's President José Marias Neves attended the funeral on Sunday of some of the victims of a bus crash on the country's Fogo Island. Saturday's accident killed at least 25 people, most of them children or teenagers. Several others were injured in the accident on Saturday, some of them seriously, according to the local authorities. The bus was returning to São Felipe after an excursion to the Pico do Fogo volcanic crater when it veered off the road and plunged into a deep ravine. 32 people were on board. The driver was among the dead. He organized the excursion to the unique site every year as a present for the pupils he drove off to school during term time. The wreckage came to a halt in a rocky and hard-to-reach valley. Emergency personnel worked through the night to rescue victims trapped inside. In a post on social media, Neves called the accident a great catastrophe. And finally, Niger's military government has accused France of orchestrating a failed mutiny that rocked the capital, Niamey, last week. France denied any involvement in the events in its former colony, but the accusation indicates that tensions between them remain high. The mutiny happened 3 years after Abdurrahmane Tchian seized the power in a coup that overthrew President Mohamed Bazoum, saying the elected government had failed to contain armed groups. However, violent unrest has persisted, while governance grievances and economic challenges remain. And here are your weather updates. Johannesburg is partly sunny at 11 degrees. Cairo is mostly cloudy and 27 degrees. Harare at 16 degrees. Nairobi is mostly cloudy at 17 degrees. Abuja is cloudy at 23 degrees. Recapping your top stories this hour, inquest into the death of Anele Tembe back in Cape Town Magistrate Court. For more news updates, follow us across all social media platforms at One Africa Radio TV. I'll be back at the bottom of the hour recapping your top stories.
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1: We are definitely already are outside. This is the last hour of the show. Playing in the background is Intaba Zokahlamba by Mphathi Wohlelo MC featuring Shenge Wasehlala Nkosi and Mjolisi.
2: Kubukela.
1: Impela siyakubukela. It's just 15 minutes past the hour, 8 a.m. on the 7th of September 2026. All right, we are talking all things culture. That's why you had us playing Feza Maqondana, the first song that we opened this hour with. Also gave you Saner Ariki Rumi Lwena. So you'll be definitely hearing more of this music in the last hour of the show as we talk. September is a heritage month, a time for us to celebrate who we are, where we come from, and the rich cultures and traditions that make Africa unique. But this month, we want to go beyond food, music, fashion, and celebrations. We want to ask the deeper questions. What does our heritage mean to us? Are we preserving our languages and traditions? What should we carry forward? And what should we leave behind? And what kind of heritage are we creating for the next generation? So join us throughout September as we celebrate our heritage, our identity, our future right here on the Good Morning Africa Breakfast Show. Maybe going, just maybe going forward, we should start presenting the last hour of the show in my native's language and Lebo's language. Going forward, Sanbonani Ningizimu Africa.
3: Dumelang Africa, Boba, Hamohole, Africa continent, Tekabupara.
1: Continent is still so true.
3: This is what you continent. I think this is what I'm talking continent.
1: I think in Ningizimu, is it Ningizimu, is it South Africa or Ningizimu Africa? Is continent
3: South Africa? It's South Africa.
1: In Ningizimu Africa is South Africa.
3: South Africa.
1: Yeah.
3: When I was like Africa, Borwa, Kasusoto.
1: Okay. Yeah. So please don't show off because I know more Sotho than I should Zulu. So definitely today I'm doing more research on Zulu so that tomorrow I can speak more Zulu.
3: Pelangaze ngiswitch and kumisizwa lesempela nje samacebo ngiyazi ukuthi ngithini
1: isikhathi bani.
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1: hawu
3: ehe
1: phela lo wasona umphakathanya nje umphakathi
3: Ungakho ngisho ukuthi ngokuhlaza emphakathini.
1: Ngiyacela please bandla. Okay.
3: Let me tool.
1: Ngizoyiphatha kahle. We live in a world where influence is everything. Every day social media tells us how to dress, how to speak, what success should look like, what beauty should look like, what lifestyle we should desire, and even what kind of person we should become. And as young Africans, we are constantly exposed to cultures from all over the world. There's absolutely nothing wrong, Lebs, with learning from the world. In fact, we should.
3: Yes.
1: But the question is, while we are learning from everyone else, are we still learning who we are?
3: True.
1: Because when you don't know who you are, everything else becomes an identity you can borrow. You can borrow someone else's accent, like sounding like some type of way, you know. You can borrow someone's lifestyle. You can borrow someone else's definition of success, someone else's values. But there is power in being able to say, I know who I am. Mm. I know where I come from. Mm. I know what I believe.
3: True.
1: And I can engage with the world without losing myself.
3: True.
1: That is the power of knowing who you are. This morning, you and I, including Lebs on the other side of the desk, are having a conversation about the power of knowing who you are.
3: Yes.
1: Because when you know who you are, it shapes your roots. It shapes your future. You are not swayed by the wind. You don't go where the wind blows.
3: No, you don't.
1: You are steady and firm in who you are.
3: Yes.
1: You don't compromise your principles.
3: You are unshakable.
1: You don't compromise your values just so you fit in. Certain things you can't do because they go against who you are.
3: Yes.
1: So this morning, we just want to engage in that conversation. And I just love how the young Zulu men are just saying, you know what? Siyabambi Maskandi. You know, I was reading this morning that Maskandi is now officially the first South African genre in history to shoot 5 albums to number 1 on the South African Spotify weekly album charter in the same year. So, big up!
3: You know, celebrate that milestone.
1: We do.
3: And we embrace that, me being a Soto, I embrace that Maskandi.
1: So cultural and traditional identity is the feeling of belonging to a specific group of people based on shared story, shared history, customs, beliefs, and ways of living. In the parts of your self-image that comes from the community that raised you or the ancestors you come from. Think of it as a visible backpack you carry, filled with the tools, stories, and the habits passed down to you by your family and community.
3: True.
1: So core elements of this identity include language, the specific words, accent, and idioms used to connect with your community. What is the one common idiom used amongst the Basotho Lebs? I put you on the spot. Mana ngwana mahana jwetswa o bona ka sebatalatse.
3: O bona ka dikgapo. Ngwana mahana o jwetswa o bona ka
1: dikgapo. Oh, so nna ke bua Sotho, Sotho, Sotho, because I think I learned an idiom where it says ngwana mahana jwetswa o bona ka
3: sebatalatse.
1: Oh, I'm mixing things.
3: Yes, but I would want to know if you're going to get.
1: Oh, okay.
3: Then Sebatala is going to get so cool.
1: Okay, the one I remember for Zulu is, I don't know if it's an idiom or not.
3: Oh, yeah.
1: I might just be about to embarrass myself, but.
3: Yeah.
1: Let me not.
3: Let me natter you. Let me scissor you.
1: Please come through for me.
3: What does it say?
1: Would you want to help me in Zulu? Please do help me in Zulu if you do remember. So also core elements of this identity include traditions. These are holidays and celebrations that mark important times. Also values. These are shared ideas about what is right, wrong, important, or respectful. Food, it includes the traditional recipes, music, clothes, and craftsmen's unique to groups. Do you have a specific food you love from your culture?
3: Oh, yes.
1: What's that?
3: Oh, my all-time favorite, it's dumpling and cabbage.
1: Mm-hmm.
3: It is pap and chicken.
1: Mm-hmm.
3: And then I love sour milk and pap.
1: Mm-hmm.
3: Oh, I'm telling you. But my all-time favorite is dumpling and cabbage. I can eat that anytime, every day, throughout the week, throughout the year, 365. But dumpling and cabbage, I love them.
1: Good morning, Ntsakazi.
4: Good morning, Ntsakazi. Good morning, Lebo, and good morning to your listeners.
1: Thank you. How
4: I got in at my favorite part. We're talking about cuisine. We're talking about food. I'm an amateur foodie.
1: Okay.
3: So yeah.
4: If you can get totally right.
1: All right.
4: We're talking food.
1: We're talking all things all heritage, food, all things culture. But all today, this morning, we are specifically talking about who we really are as individuals. So
4: I really
1: was just.
4: What you just said.
1: Oh, really?
4: About the backpack. It's just so, so quintessential in Ntombi.
1: Oh, yeah.
4: To come out. I love
1: do
4: it.
1: Do I deserve a horn? Do I?
4: Okay. I know I would.
1: Yeah. Thank you so much for that. What's the one idiom you remember? Yes, Xhosa.
4: The one idiom. Whoa. Right now, I can't think of one.
1: Okay.
4: But I can think of a. We used to call it recitation.
1: All right.
4: Yeah. When we were young.
1: Mm-hmm.
4: It says ndimnyama ndifana no tata. Ndiyabukwa ndibukwa kwethu.
1: Mhm.
4: Angathetho thando kutheta.
1: Oh.
4: And indawo ndofele Africa. I think that that framed how we view our Africanism and all of those things and the pride in being who we are, cuz whenever the light skin thing came very late.
3: Yes, I was just about to say something with regards to that. Cementing your beauty, your darkness, your complexion.
4: Yes.
3: It defines you. It's who you are. Regardless of the modern norms, you will always stay true to yourself. And whether BBL comes, whether the liposuctions comes, but this is who you are. You are going to stay true to yourself, and you're not going to change anything.
4: I have is it an idiom?
1: Mm-hmm.
4: It's lima tumbandaga, meaning a bird's intestines.
3: Mm.
4: They are apparently gray, blue, and pink or whatever, which is a reflection of a sky about to come together from a sunny day to a rainy day.
3: Mm-hmm. Yeah.
4: And which talks about the situation around you.
1: Mm.
4: When it was light and then now the clouds are gathering.
3: Mm.
4: So apparently amathumbindaka are a mix of gray, green,
3: purple,
4: yellow,
3: yes.
4: And yeah.
1: Sure.
4: So that's one of my favorites.
1: All right. this is an interesting conversation. I'm just sitting here. I'm like, I wonder how many young people coming after us know of these idioms. Because some of them make us who we are. I mean, ngwana mahana jetsa o bona ka dikhapa, you know.
4: Mm.
1: This means this child is raised well. If they weigh, go out of the way.
4: It's up to them.
1: Yes, you understand.
4: I really love that.
1: Yeah. So
3: should anything bad happens, we'll sit by the chairs and cry and say, oh, okay. But I told you.
1: Exactly. You know.
4: Yeah.
1: So
3: misbehaving is not tolerated.
1: Ish. You know, when we are having this conversation, it forces me to accepting that I'm an adult.
4: Yeah.
1: There's a child I'm gonna have to teach these things.
4: Oh, yes.
1: So that they don't wonder about and try to find their way through their culture and tradition. Man, y'all are putting me on a spot.
4: I really love what you're saying, Tom, because one of the things we're talking about today is the parental fatigue I have, and I'm a child-free auntie. And I already have a fatigue about trying to say to people, be a present parent. Because the young man who lost his life is a reflection of us as a collective adults. You know, collective adults, nje ukuthi, his actions are reflecting of us. If we had taught him boundaries and the reverence of authority, he would know that boundary. And because we didn't teach the boundary was not set.
1: Sure.
3: Yeah.
4: So when... Yeah, is it a two-way street? I'm not sure how much of it is a two-way street, but parents, we need to lead.
1: Yeah, no, we definitely need to.
4: We need to lead from the front.
1: That's true. Still tuned into the Good Morning Africa Breakfast Show with myself, Ntombi Lebohang Thobatsi, and we have the beautiful Ntsokazi Zamampondo Mise in the studio. We having that conversation with her.
3: Within Benekant.
1: All right.
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7: 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An inquest into death of Anele Tembe Beck in Cape Town Magistrate Court. Cape Verde's President nerves attends funeral of bus crash victims. Niger military accuses France of orchestrating faulty mutiny. The Afro Branch team will be back with more news updates at the top of the hour.
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3: Which African country became the first from the continent to reach a FIFA World Cup semi-final in 2022? And the second question is, which island island nation off the southeast coast of Africa is the world's fourth largest island?
2: Right, there you have it. 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Find us on Facebook, Instagram, and TikTok at One Africa Radio TV. Make sure that you tune in to all the shows and stand a chance to win. The more you play, the better your chances. Mucho Guest House, your comfort is our passion. Right, giving you all things Maskandi. We are feeling Maskandalitis this morning.
4: In the background. So cute. Hey, so cute.
2: In the background, it's Feza. It's Feza saying, Sengim Tolile. Oh, I think, but I think these gentlemen, they are Maskandi. Is love related or is just me? Angazi. Like, ngathi they are based on love stories,
3: it's
2: love something.
3: R&B version.
2: Yeah, Maskandi. Yeah. Yeah, that's how, that's what I think. Or maybe
3: that's what it is.
2: The recent.
3: That's how it is.
2: Yeah.
3: So I think that, really, that's how it is, man. I'm a fan of Maskandi.
2: Yes.
3: However, I don't listen to it that much. I only listen to it when I'm amongst my Zulu friends and my Zulu friends. That's when I enjoy it most.
2: All right.
3: And oftentimes we would go to the hostel. I also love Chippy Hostel. So Chippy Hostel is my favorite. We will eat Nyamentlogo and Fuso.
2: Nyamentlogo is absolutely my favorite. Growing up, they would say umuntu wesifazana is not allowed to eat inyama entloko. But I once had a conversation with a Zulu gent.
3: Yeah.
2: He was like, no, the specific parts of inyama,
3: yentloko,
2: are not allowed to be eaten by umuntu wesifazana. I'm like, oh, okay, interesting. Because I remember there was this one place I knew not far from my house. They used to sell it. And the first time I went there, they were like, I was sissy. I stink sell abantu besifazana. What?
3: Like,
2: what do you mean?
3: What in the nyamentloko is going on here?
2: I mean, I had to ask my neighbor to go and buy it for me.
3: Yeah.
2: But until the gentleman saw, okay, I lo sissy a itandeli nyamentloko. And then he started then selling me inyama. Ah, I absolutely enjoy it. I don't enjoy it with uputu because I don't understand. I don't understand how you eat uputu and nyama. Because I eat uputu with inkomasi.
3: Me too.
2: The other things.
3: Uputu ne nyama. I know that's Zulus for you anyway.
2: I guess that's just who we are. So that's who we are talking about this morning.
3: The
2: power of knowing who you are.
3: Because
2: things can be borrowed, you know, accent, lifestyle, values. But knowing who you are frames how you carry yourself as an individual.
3: Yeah, and I like the fact that you're saying that you really have to know who you are, because some of the things can be borrowed. However, staying true to yourself and the ethics, and know your value of history, your languages, your global trends, when you know traditions, mm-hmm. and your community as well, because in a community we need to have that strong foundation of community that it needs to teach the values to these young ones, to the community, and embrace a different culture in the community. And we view African culture as something to hide in order to appear modern. However, in the community, they will always bring us back to our, stay grounded, back to our individual culture, and take inspiration from other cultures without believing they are inherently superior. So we must allow African culture itself to evolve, rather than treating tradition as a frozen in time, meaning that we shouldn't be waiting for the 26th or 24th of April. Mm. We should celebrate our heritage and our culture and our language and our food and our dress code every day. So we must also create and participate in, you know, global trends as African to make our culture seen, to make our music heard, and also to make ourselves being felt and understood, and have that sense of belonging that we must accept and welcome people in our culture.
2: Big ups to you for Habara Siana Marena this morning.
3: Thank you.
2: Where do you know the history of Siana Marena? How it came about, the purpose and the reason, Yawapara, Siana Marena. Because I know in our cultures, the different colors, different prints,
3: yes,
2: different, you know, that mean certain things. I think, was it last year during Heritage, I was having a conversation with a client of mine. She was showing me pictures of where they went. They were all asked to wear Iswati as a traditional regalia for that day. And I saw there was a difference, you know, in regalias. Like certain people were not wearing. And she was saying, no, this particular one is for married people. Oh, go! There's also that. She was like, yeah, if you are married, these are the pieces you wear when you wear a Swati regalia. When you're not married, you don't wear this. You wear this, you don't wear that. So I think regarding Siana Marena, you know, there's probably also that as well.
3: Yeah, Siana Marena goes back to, you know, back in the history days. You did put me on the spot there.
2: I apologize. I apologize.
3: So I was like, okay, we learn every day. And we know that it's a blanket which is widely revered as the royal crown jewel. Of a traditional Basotho blankets, you know, it is deeply embedded in the identity of the Basotho people of Lesotho and South Africa, and it carries a very a unique history that blends royal lineage, European trade, and sacred agricultural symbol. So, as we know that Lesotho back in the days was colonized by the British. So then the Siana Marena brand dates back to the 1930s. Okay, so it was created by Charles Henry Robertson, a European trader who owned a prominent trade store in Lesotho, a place called Lerebe. So there's a lot of imprints of different designs. We've got pony, we've got the vertical pinstripe, we've got Serope Samuzwezi, we've got Letama, we've got, I can't remember the other one, but I know by looking at them. So there's a lot of different blankets of Basotho's that each has each significant
2: meaning.
3: And
2: who is it?
3: Who is it?
2: And why?
3: Not and why? Because sometimes there's some a blanket that means that, you know, there's some bloodshed in it that you can't wear. There are those who are from the mountains who can wear it. there are those who haven't yet been to the mountains for initiations who can't wear certain blankets. So it's a whole lot of different diversity in terms of who wears what and who is not supposed to wear certain blankets. So the common senamarin is only worn by everyone else, but it's basically for women and for elder men to wear senamarin.
2: Interesting.
3: Very interesting.
2: I've learned something new today. So this is what we do at church every Sunday during the month of September. Every Sunday we wear cultural attires, and yesterday was Sesotho, Sepedi, and Botswana. Man, I saw these ladies wearing a shoshua looking like skirt with a white shirt and a white throw.
3: Oh yeah.
2: And I asked them, what does it mean? What does it signify? They're like, no, this one is particularly worn by married women in the Botswana clan when you are marrying into Botswana. So, you know, I sat there and I thought to myself, if I'm Zulu and I marry into Botswana, you know, then it means now I have to embrace a different culture altogether. True. But does it? It doesn't mean I have to lose who I am.
3: True, true.
2: In the process?
3: No, you don't have to, because I think the nicest thing about two different cultures coming together is that you embrace, you come with your own unique ways, unique culture, and then you come together and embrace both cultures, that you don't have to lose yourself within the Botswana culture when you know that your identity also is very important of a Zulu lineage or Zulu identity. So bringing together all the pieces of Zulu and Tswana would be a very good thing to uphold.
2: It's very interesting that it's the woman who has to embrace a new identity.
3: I think it's a form of respect and a form of a welcome from that clan or from that culture that you see. We are welcoming you, and therefore you are going to do what we the Romans do, profoundly, respectfully so, and also with the dignity, and you now need to uphold and now instill that those culture that you are arriving to the kids that you'll be having with you and some other generations within that family, you know, as you grow, and then you need to instill those values and the culture norms.
2: So I can be a Zulu, marry a Tswana man, and raise our children with both traditions and cultures.
3: True.
2: It does not mean one dominates over the other.
3: No.
2: Oh, okay. No.
3: Doesn't work like that. However, you also you will be embracing your Tswana more than your Zulu, but doesn't mean that you are leaving or getting your detaching yourself out of the Zulu culture. But however, with the tradition and the values and the cultures of the Botswana, that's now will be your focus. However, reminding your young ones that we are Zulus, we come from the Zulus, therefore this is what should be done in Zulu, because it goes deeper than that, you know, when you think about it. It goes deeper than that, but whereby there's two families
2: coming together,
3: therefore you should embrace both sides.
2: All right, that's very deep. And I think what I love about heritage, you get to learn a lot of different things, how people do culture and traditions. So do let us know what you do in your culture. WhatsApp line is 078-934-9311. Amen. We're just left with literally 5 minutes before we exit the building. So right now it's time for your Africa history class.
5: 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Africa, we are one.
3: Seko dies. Mobutu Seso Seko, 66, the former president of Zaire, died from prostate cancer while in Rabat, Morocco, 3 months after the end of his nearly 32-year reign. Seso Seko was exiled to Rabat after he was ousted from power by Laurent Kabila's rebel movement. The Alliance of Democratic Forces for the Liberation of Congo, Zaire, That's it from your Africa History class with myself, Lebohang Tobatse.
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0: around the clock. The music never stops. One Africa Radio. And playing in the background is Menzi saying Nyakthanda. Man, I feel like our time was very limited today. Nyakthanda. Siyanthanda. Siyafisukhlala nani isikhathi eside kodwa isikhathi asavumi, you know. I mean, as we close this morning, before you become what the world expects you to be, take time to discover who you are. Know your story, know your values, know your history, know your culture, know what you stand for, because the world will constantly introduce you to new identities. Social media will tell you who to become. Trends will tell you what is popular. People will tell you what success should look like. But you don't have to become everything you see. You can admire without imitating. You can learn without losing yourself. You can evolve without abandoning your roots. So this Monday, the reminder is know who you are before the world tells you. And perhaps that's the greatest form of freedom there is. All right, from myself, and don't be signing out. Catch you same time, same place next week. Sorry, tomorrow.
1: I'm frozen.
0: Yeah, no, definitely will make sure that I will do that.
1: From Lebohang Thobatsi, who good morning Africa, Professor Terrell Fellow Huena. Hi, Lale. Thank you, Hangwe. Thank you.

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1: It is the top of the hour, and here are your stories making headlines at this hour. The bail application of two men accused in the murder of former boxing champion Zolani Dede is expected to resume in the Eastern Cape. An eight suspects linked to an illegal electricity reconnection scam in Emfuleni is expected in court. Rising cost of essential services and transports are putting increasing pressure on South African households. In Algeria, rescue workers have recovered the body of a 10-year-old boy trapped in a well. With your 9 o'clock news, good morning, I am Asanda Makudulela. The bail application of two men accused of being involved in the murder of former two-time boxing world champion Zolani Dede is expected to resume as the Mdantsane Magistrates Court in the Eastern Cape. The two men are facing charges linked to the killing of the former champion. The case is being closely watched as the court considers the accused man's application for bail. Meanwhile, an eighth suspect believed to be the mastermind behind the illegal electricity reconnection scam in Emfuleni and the Vaal is expected to appear in the magistrate's court today. The suspect is believed to be linked to a wider operation involving the illegal reconnection of electricity. The court's appearance is expected to shed more light on the allegations and the role the suspect allegedly played in the scheme. South African households are also facing mounting financial pressure as the cost of essential services and transport continues to rise faster than inflation. The increases are putting pressure on household budgets, with consumers having to spend more on basic services and getting around. The rising cost of living remains a major concern for households already dealing with financial pressures. And in Algeria, rescue workers have recovered the body of a 10-year-old boy who was trapped in a well. The tragic incident has drawn attention to the dangers posed by unsecured wells and similar hazards. Rescue teams worked to recover the child after he became trapped. And here with your weather update, Johannesburg, sunny, 20 degrees, Cape Town, partly cloudy, 18 degrees, Durban, mild with scattered clouds, 23 degrees, Lagos, partly cloudy, 30 degrees. To recap our top stories, the bail application of two men accused in the murder of former boxing champion Zolani Dede is expected to resume in the Eastern Cape Magistrates Court. For more news updates across Africa and beyond, stay tuned to One Africa Radio TV.
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1: Sivalonjolo kaloku lonto ithethwana sikhalelekile sintenqonqo wasivulela. It's the most flavorful mid-morning show all across the African continent, from Cape to Cairo. It is myself on the ones and twos, igama lam kunzwakazi zamampondomise kelepa. I go by the name Beyond Black, and andihambi ndedwa ke bethunana, ndihamba nezinye inzwakazi who are going to be helping me to navigate and to co-present and co-pilot, so that we don't sink, so that we don't have the Titanic, so that through the African seas, through the African rivers, through the African dams and the potholes, Betunana, they are going to be helping me to navigate this space in the building across the red table. It is the beautiful Asanda Makudulela, who gave us Indaba. Thank you so much for that full news bulletin, and we would never be where we are today if it were not for the framing of our day with the most insightful and entertaining breakfast show, Good Morning Africa, with Untombi Nolebu doing the most. One of the biggest pearls of wisdom that I got today is on identity. They were saying, Ogoti, how you carry yourself in the world is sort of a manifestation of the backpack of the things that you were taught when you were young. I really love that. I love it a lot. Ladies, starting with Oradile, my co-pilot, say hi to our listeners, and how was your week? How is your weekend? Zinjani exams? Itinindo ntombazana.
2: Dumelang, my name is Oradile Selepe, and thank you for tuning into Afro Brunch. I'm your co-host, and I'll also be giving you your African history. My weekend was depressing. That was the hardest exam. I had to write three essays in under 3 hours, and plus we had long questions as well. Three essays, 2 to 3 pages each. So it was a big.
1: And your AI thing. Was not in the room.
2: It was not in the room.
1: You had to know. Asanda, I suppose the same for you.
3: Yeah, good morning, people. Hope you're good. I'm Asanda Makudulela, the lady in the news booth, and I'll be bringing you the latest headlines. Yeah, so my weekend, I was also writing on Saturday. I was writing 2 tests, so it was hectic.
1: It was kind of hectic. In the meantime, Oratile is deep in the trenches. She cannot get over it. Ogoti, hey, Sarah, this thing, it has come to this. I've studied all year, but now the range of my knowledge, the range of what I have acquired, is going to be determined by these 3 hours. I mean, what do you mean? If you've just joined us, Betunana, welcome to it. Molweni dumelang, abusheni, bonjour, mangwanani, assalam alaikum, saibonani, yonke umuntu. Ndima cheroni, lochani, potani, ikamalam gunzwakazi, zamampondomise kelepa, and I go by the name Beyond Black, and I am going to be, navigating this ship with you. It is Money Monday, so we are going to be framing all our conversations on Heritage Day, on Money Monday, and we may have a surprise guest once again in studio today, who's going to be speaking to us about our success, money and other things that have to do with how you frame yourself as someone who is going to be navigating the economy and your careers and things like that. Rain Queen, we had her for Thankful Talent Tuesday, and we are going to be having her today to speak to us about all things your spirit and money, all things your spirit and success, all things, that have to do with the alignment of your success story with the numbers that define who you are. And in this place today, Betunana, I am so privileged. It is an absolute honor, a privilege, and I really want to say to you, Ogoti, we aim to entertain, to inform, but most of all, to engage with you. So please be part of our conversation on 078-934-9311. Our lines are always open on that WhatsApp, 078-934-9311. We are on all social media spaces. We are on Facebook, on Instagram, on TikTok, on Twitter, now known as X. We are also on YouTube. You choose. Indo Iti, this is your house. We are just here to open the door and let you know. Ukuthi kokwakholana. We've got some features, some new features. We've got, you know, the usual that you have come to expect from us. We have Asanda with news and our theme song, Ohelo Getsemane. I hope, Betnana, this song blesses you in the way that it also blesses me. And as you know, it has become a permanent feature now. Gabu, as Ndabeni Zabantu, Betunana, we listen, we don't judge. Anonymous is going to be giving us a personal problem, and we are going to be, you know, putting it across the red table and also across the airwaves for you to help us to navigate and to advise Anonymous on whatever is going on in their life right now. The time now is 20 minutes past the hour of 9. Going further forward in the show, we are going to be giving you the usual at 10 to the hour. We are going to be giving you African history, which is significant events that happened all across the African continent, from Libya to Angola, Equatini, Guinea-Bissau, and Lesotho, Nigeria, Uganda, Zambia, Swaziland, Mali, Botswana, Burkina Faso, Chad, Congo, Benin, Cote d'Ivoire, Gabon, Niger, Sotomayor, Rwanda, Malawi, Comoros, Cape Verde, Burundi, Somalia, Malawi, Algeria, DRC, Djibouti, 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world, here, Zanzi Africa. We want to say hello to you from wherever your ear can touch my voice. We want to say, whether it's the valley lows or the mountain highs, the potholes or the rivers, the oceans, the two oceans that meet up on either side of Umzanzi Africa. We want to say hello to Swaziland. We want to say hello to everyone who is listening in, and we want to say it's your house. Please be part of all our conversations. Money Monday, Betunana, we are going to be highlighting or putting the spotlight on South African retail culture today. We're going to be talking as a trolley, you know, as a lama fiery trolley that are never moving, or, you know, the eyebrow culture. You know, Guti, you are in a high end when the eyebrows are brown and ambery. You know that you are a luxury when it's dark and overarched. Got again, Indoban Legle, Indobana, you are here with us today, and we want to celebrate, commemorate, and honor everything that has to do with our heritage. Right now, to help us lubricate our conversation, homegrown, DJ Shimza doing international big things, getting us in the mood.

0: And that's what we are about to do, burning up the roof. That was DJ Shimza giving us fire. And, you know, I when I walked into the studio today, I was in high spirits. I was, like, up there. And somehow I lost it. I lost my earring, so I lost it. And Untombi says to me, I am not my earring, in the way that... what was her name again? India Ari used to say, I am not my hair. And it so happens that I'm actually my earring. I am not only just my earring, I'm also the music that we play here. We are going to be giving the flowers where flowers are due with music from the most beautiful nation in the world. It is DJ Shimza doing the most, giving us fire. And I have somehow seemed to have recovered from my Monday blues because it's a glamly lahlekile. Kodwa ke into ithi, I am hopeful ubana liza kufumaneka. You are tuned into the most flavorful mid-morning show all across the African continent. From Cape to Cairo, we are going to be framing the new African story. We aim to entertain, to inform, and to engage with you. So please be in touch on 078-934-9311. We are going to be moving swiftly right now into the African, Indaba zabantu kapa izindabeni zabantu. We are going to be talking about personal dilemmas that are going to be affecting you and the next person, your neighbor. Indo iti, if you've got something that's going on in your life and you'd like us to be part of that conversation, you know, one mind is better than few minds, two minds are better than one. So we want to let you know, ukuthi, we are here for you. We are not in any way professionals in what we are doing. We are advising you as ourselves, as your sisters in the general sisterhood. And I really want to say to you, Ukuthi, it is really, something that we'd like to get into a little bit more. And we here at One Africa Radio TV are not only about, Indaba zabantu. We are also about a whole lot of giving you a platform as an African child. We want to let you know, Ogoti, if you've got something that you think is worth saying, if you've got the talent for it, please do join us every Talent Tuesday, every Thankful Tuesday. And on Money Mondays, we are looking for every small business across the African continent. We are giving you 30 minutes of a complimentary airtime where we want to hear from you, ukuthi ithini into yakho. But before we go there with you, we are going to be going everywhere with you, by the way. I don't know if I'm going to translate this for you, but Anonymous says, ukuthi, good morning, bafazi. So umama wasweleka engozini yemoto. So imali zakhe ziphumile from emsebenzini wakhe. 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Just one second for me. 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I want to see if I'm going to be able to quickly do a translation here because as it seems bengicifana bana it's in Xhosa kanti it's in actually Zulu. Let me see if I'm going to be able to put it across on a translation and see if I'm going to be able to quickly translate it. While I'm busy with that, I want to let you know, Ogoti, you can be part of all our platforms here at One Africa Radio.
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3: It is 30 minutes past the hour, and I'm Asanda Makudulela bringing you the latest headlines across Africa and beyond. The bail application of two men accused for being involved in the murder of former two-time boxing world champion Zolani Dede is expected to resume at the Mdantsane Magistrates Court in the Eastern Cape. An eighth suspect believed to be mastermind behind an illegal electricity reconnection scam in Emfuleni in the Vaal is expected to appear in the Magistrates Court today. South African households are facing mounting pressure as the cost of essential services and transport continue to rise faster than inflation. Algerian rescue workers have recovered the body of a 10-year-old boy who was trapped in a well. I'll be back with more news at the top of the hour.
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0: That is Sis Mabro, as she affectionately was known. The song is called Nakupenda, which is Swahili for I love you. And I really love this song towards the end. This guy is like, I don't care if I come from Africa, somewhere in the northern parts of Africa. All I want to say is I love you. And Uprenda responds, ukuthi nam ndikulalele flat ke sana, meaning I'm flat on the floor, fallen for you. It is Heritage Month, and this Monday morning, we're here on the Most Flavorful Mid-Morning Show and the Afro Brunch are going to be talking South African retail culture, from the brows to loyalty points to packaging to how you know, they greet us in their uniform, transport, hygiene, store setup, security, and everything in between, from our most selective best wines that we are exporting down the road to my friend Spaza Shop. South African retail heritage is on the spotlight this morning, and please be part of that conversation at 078-934-9311 with myself and Nzwakazi Zamampondomise Keleba, by the name of Beyond Black on the ones and twos. I just also wanted to go back, like we do here on Afro Brunch. We are deep in it, and I did find a translation, if I can just quickly pull it up. She says, my mother just passed away in a car accident, and her money from work has been paid out. I am my mother's only child, and she had no siblings. The person who has been helping me a lot with the paperwork has been my boyfriend, so he knows everything, include when and how much money that came out. My plan for this money was to build rooms and extend the house that my mother left to me. However, my boyfriend suggested that I lend him the money so that he can pay lobola and present himself to my elders, promising to pay it back bit by bit every month when he gets paid. But when I told him my plan, he started ignoring me. It's been 3 days now without us speaking, and if I don't call him, I am sure to be ignored. I'm confused right now as to what to do and need advice so I don't do something I'm going to regret later. Please help me out, Anonymous. Across the red table, let's do it! Starting with uOratile, into ithi imali zomzali ziphumile, the parents' monies are out.
1: Okay, so you know, one advice that I have is that she shouldn't give him the money.
0: Don't give him the
1: don't
0: money.
1: Don't do it, because it's basically you paying your own lobola, because that's basically your mom's money. So don't do it. And I think Tabayadi room is a good thing, because that's a lifelong investment.
0: Yes. Than Mahadi. Everyone is always going to want to stay somewhere.
1: Yeah.
0: And with an economy right now, people need more affordable, you know, alternatives as to where to stay. Asanda?
2: I totally agree with uOratile. Ukuthi angamnikeza imali ukuthi amnobel, because vele kufana nokuthi uyayilobola yena. And the girl is saying now, guy, you know, ngamkhulumisa for almost like 3 days. If you ain't texting, right, the guy won't text.
0: Because you want to marry me so bad. Let's go to the courthouse.
1: And it's weird, because why does the timing match when the money comes?
0: Like, let's go to the courthouse. Mm-hmm. If you are so serious about marrying me, mm-hmm, and ufuna ukupa mahadi, or like you want to pull out the stops and unlobola kban, because my mom in here.
1: Right.
0: Who do you want to give this money to? Which ancestor is going to accept that money? Mm-hmm. Because lama alibiza uzakuma mama.
2: How?
0: Just marry me, P, a court. The elders know you exist. Mm.
1: Yeah.
0: Let's go to court and get the papers done. Because what do you mean was that? I don't know if we are coming across a bit like ingathi we are insensitive here. Please be part of our conversation, 078-934-9311. All across the African continent, if you can hear us, your ear can touch my voice. Make sure ukuthi you do put across your views on what Anonymous should be doing. Her plan is solid. As it is Money Monday, Betunana. Mm-hmm. And this is one of the things that I would advise Anonymous to do. Ukuthi kaungene a builder's warehouse ntombazana. Get particularly while he's still quiet. Particularly while he's still ghosting you. I figure is tell as he corner pi pa a backyard. And he was helping you with this money thing as your man. Now it's clear ukuthi ebekuncedise lantoni. Don't do it, Chomi. I would suggest better. It's better ukuthi mhlawumbe you can, I don't know. For me, I think while you are still in the doghouse with him, for me, while he is still, you know, ghosting you, the best thing to do is to actually go right ahead and, you know, get that money working for you. Because as things are right now, how do you know ukuthi ngeke akushayise ngomoya when the money is in his bank account and he's like, I am sorry, I wasn't able to go and lobola you, something came up in my home. Ntase ungayenzi tu lonto because kaloku as we know, give him whatever it is that you wanted to give him.
1: Yeah.
0: If you want to give him anything for the help that he gave you, if he feels like you owe him something for the help he gave you as your man, mnike isahlulelo sakhe.
1: Yeah.
0: And he can build on isahlulelo sakhe.
1: Yeah.
0: And decide what he wants to do with isahlulelo sakhe. Mhlambi he can then accumulate imali yelobola, because in the meantime, what do you mean? Yeah, abobana bakhumbulisa njala. Abobana bakhumbulisa njala.

That's Mapaputsi giving us izinja ukuthi yano. He says izinto azisafani. Remember when we used to go house to house, still happy during New Year, and people are like, happy. Gareth says, do not lend him the money. Using your mother's inheritance or payout to find your own lobola, especially by giving it to your boyfriend, is a major red flag. Lobola is made to be paid by the groom and his family to show appreciation and financial readiness. If he is not ready to pay lobola from his own ends, if you find it yourself, you are paying for your own marriage and there is no guarantee that he will ever pay you back or even pay that lobola. Going silent for 3 days because you didn't agree to give him his money is nothing but emotional money. Of the conversation. You also can be part of

0: African event that happened on this day a few or a lot of many years ago. We go back in order to go forward to tell you the new African story.
1: Around the clock, the music never stops.
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3: Welcome to our African history segment, where we explore the rich stories, cultures, and milestones that have shaped our continent. Today, September 7th, is celebrated as Africa CARICOM Day. 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It celebrates Pan-African unity. And that's it from me, Oradile Selepe, with your African history.
2: Rise up. 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
1: #AfroBrunch.

0: That's what I heard. Mm. And that's why some of us are not in one. Welcome back. The clock just hit 16 plus 2. It is time for the second segment. Kalina Gena Princess Rawatsumahoba. And I'm also not alone. I'm with the beautiful ladies, Katie. We have Katie in the house. And we also have Mashenge in the house. The song you were listening to is Sing It Back. I don't know by who, actually, because it doesn't even write. But it's a classic. It is a classic. Bafazi! Now that we know our final segment, again, we're talking about all things Mujola. This time, Ki, do we give our partners access?
1: I'm going to say Perisha.
0: Do we give our partners access to our phones and vice versa? Do we want access? Is it, what's the way forward? Do we let them have our passwords? Do you want their passwords? Or what doesn't kill me won't hurt me? Ignorance is bliss. What are we saying? What are we saying, Bahaz?
2: No, Mina, on my side, I don't want your password.
0: Why?
2: I don't want your passcode. I don't want you to have my passcode. Like, say, right. Like, let's just be lovey-dovey. But I don't want your passcode. Hey, guys. Ooh, there's something about having a man's passport that irks me. I used to.
0: We don't see the hype.
2: I don't see the hype, and right, like I don't think I should have your password, and I don't want it. Not even I don't think, I don't want it. I don't want access to your phone. Mfuna was more niggy phone, yeah, so we blow away. And you're like, okay, you know, do what you want to do, here you go.
1: Yeah.
2: And then I bring it back to you also. Because also one thing for sure, I won't go through your phone. Ngenza le ntingzo yenza la maputa ngiyaphuma.
1: Okay.
2: And I put it aside.
1: For me, I'm thinking about the accessibility, because transparency beats trust.
0: Okay. Where did you learn the transparency beats trust from? Come tell us now. Yo, at the moment, Devo.
1: Guys, we are the team. What is yours, it's mine.
0: True.
1: Why not sharing our password?
0: Exactly. And also, when you are here making a noise, it's like, no.
1: And you don't want to see, understand. Privacy is not a secret. Yeah, I understand the point. Like, no, we shouldn't share our passwords. But for my point, meaning it's yes, guys. I trust myself.
2: Okay, but do you have access to his phone and have his passwords because you want to go through the phone? Or do you have it just for the mere effect of having a man's?
0: Yeah.
1: Yeah.
0: Hey, yeah, give
1: me. Mine is yours. Oh. That's a thing.
2: So you have a thing of you would want to go through the phone?
1: Yeah.
0: Okay. Why? What's back that? Why is that?
1: To check where am I standing?
0: Okay, no, valid. And you're very entitled to that because you're with that. That's your partner. So you're very entitled to not go to your wife forcing you, but it's a bit of a, I mean, we're into this together, isn't it? For me, I never used to be that type, yeah. Like, I don't care, bro, about your password. I trust you, and you trust me, right? And then this one guy who wanted me, this colored guy, our first day of us being together, he's like, oh, here's my phone password. He even said, that's why I love colored people. That's serious. He even sent it to me, he's like, in case you forget.
2: Yes.
0: Here. I'm like, are you sure? Like, can you trust me with it? He's like, I don't have anything to hide. You know what I mean? Like, it's okay. I really don't mind. Like, you know, even if your phone was to break and you want to use my phone, you have access at any given time. I'm like, okay. My nervous system couldn't handle that because are you trapping me? Are you trying to see if I'm a crazy girlfriend that's going to wake you up at 3 a.m. and say, open your phone or what? So after that, I'm like, okay. This is actually really not a bad idea.
1: Can I have him?
0: I won't force you as my partner to open your phone. But I am going to tell you in the beginning what I believe in, sharing location, you know. And that doesn't mean every second you go, okay, no. And that doesn't also mean I'll be like, what are you doing, Mo?
1: Yeah.
0: No, just have transparency. Share your location. You can have access to my
2: location. I hear it. Yeah. And also, it's not a thing of I don't know your password completely. I'm clueless, ukuthi icala ngo 1 or ngo 7. It's not that deep. But I happen ukuthi ngikhohlwe and you need to open your phone because I don't know your password. Like, Okay, I like the point that you said, Uti. He was like, no, I want you to see Uti. I have nothing to hide, right?
1: Yeah.
2: I love that. But also, to me, that does not mean now give me your password just so that you can prove you have nothing to hide. I feel like I'm still very much slow, if I can use that word, because as soon as you tell me you have nothing to hide, automatically in my head, I believe you. I believe that you have nothing to hide. So yeah. I don't need your password in order for you to now prove that to me. If you said it to me, I'm going to take your word and trust you on it. Unless things go otherwise, and now I can see good. Actually, now I don't trust you. You're breaking my trust now. But from the get-go, I will give you a benefit of the doubt to Tim. You can use my phone. I have nothing to hide. Yeah. I don't necessarily know his password, but we are transparent like that. We trust each other like that. I have his location. He has mine. I see where he is. He sees where I am. But also, we are not tracking each other. His phone, no man, but because I don't know the password, I wouldn't be like, okay, now this is my chance. For me, it's
0: more of like, let's have access to each other's phones, not because I'm trying to see where we are at and whatever, but because, I don't know, like, if you are able to see me naked, you might as well just be able to see my phone. That's what I always say. I have nothing. You've seen, I feel like someone seeing you naked is the most vulnerable place you could ever express yourself to someone. Yeah. So if you could see that, phone is literally nothing. And I believe the same with my partner. Like, I saw you, so what's the point of phone? And I've heard stories, guys. This other guy was on some, let me go through the phone. Oh, girl, I was like, no. She broke her phone instead of letting the guy go through.
2: Mm-hmm. No.
0: You know what I mean? Like, and I've also heard another story where a guy, that's what I'm saying. Now I'm taking it back to the fact that I can't forgive cheating because of this one story I heard. This guy, right, was like, baby, me, this here's my phone. I don't have anything to hide. Oh, guy literally had nothing to hide, for real. You know, and because she had past trauma being in a cheat, she was cheated on. So she would constantly check the phone and never found anything for 2 years, younger, to a point where she even stopped checking the phone because, you know what, you are a good man like that. Tell me why, somehow, she literally found out, oh, the sister of the brother came to her. I was like, you're such a good girl, but I have to burst your bubble. My brother is cheating on you. She's like, no, I have access to his phone. There's no way. He's like, yeah, my brother is using my younger brother's second phone to cheat on you.
1: Yo.
0: So even
2: here's another thing. Open to password. You are going through the phone every single day.
0: And then someone was in some. Do not. This is why you can't forgive cheating. This, because that's an intentional cheater right there. But as well, my point is, that's why you can never really know where a person stands with you. You, as long as you are very intentional to that person, that's all that matters. Even when you walk out of that relationship, that person will remember, Ria was this type of person to me, she was a good person. And that's why they always come back. Anyways, you know what I mean? So, even if they were to give you access, that doesn't mean. But also, even if they are giving you access, it probably means they are really clean and good like that. And because me now, I used to be that girl as well, where I would literally be like, oh, here's my phone, you can. And then they'll go through my phone whatsoever. But here's the thing. Every time when I'm with you, I'm always deleting stuff. I was so good. And I'll even set alarms. What's okay? I'm deleting here and there. And I'll also not delete as much. So that it does not look like, why is this conversation empty? No, it didn't. I used to be that girl. So, you see, can win or you can lose. Either way.
2: As long as if I say, babe, what's your password? I want something real quick and you can call it out. That's more than enough for me. Okay, no, 227, 227, and then I unlock it. That's it. Because I don't want you to give it to me. Go tell her about your password number, Tim.
0: I feel like also one day you're gonna probably, you know, especially those long-term relationships, yes, I have your password, you have mine. You might grow apart. I don't feel you anymore. I don't feel this relationship, but I just don't know how to exit. now one day I wake up and change my password, you're going to get offended. Why did you change your password? Now, your password used to be 123. Why did you change?
2: Exactly. Why one, two, three.
0: Now we are now fighting over that. Why? You should have told me. You said even those ones that link each other's WhatsApp, Instagram, you see now there. I'm not gonna participate in leaking phones. I know of a couple that linked each other's Instagram and WhatsApp. Mm. I'm not gonna be part of that. Because one day Mulungisi is gonna literally text, "Oh, beautiful." I mean, I didn't see the text. He's commenting on my status. "You are so beautiful. I wish you could be mine." "Oh, it's babe, my baby mama." I don't see my husband sees it before. "Oh, it's Mlungis." I don't even know what Mlungis is. It's just a guy I see on Instagram. So you see, linking phones. That's where I draw the line, because it's gonna lead to a lot of misunderstanding and arguing a lot. Now we are arguing of who's this, who's that. I don't know who this. You are lying.
2: Not even passwords. But as long as I say, "Okay, give me your password, I want to open your phone, I want to do something real quick," and you are able to call it out, that's more than enough for me. Because a girl, a friend of mine, actually, she had her man's passwords. She went into the man's phone, not even to check it. She just wanted to send pictures of the two of them. They were out. She just wanted those pictures now. Tell me why she's discovering pictures of another hand there on top now. They were also on a date. And you have this man's password. Having his password for females, I think it gives a thing of, "No, I can trust him. I have his password."
0: It's not even a flag, see? Exactly.
2: But I have his password. I can go through his phone. I know he is not doing anything. Lo, umnike password. Waphinde wakhuleka futhi ukuthi, in his head, it's a thing of, "She knows my password, so she probably thinks I'm not cheating.
0: And
2: she
0: some
2: has my password. She probably thinks I'm not doing anything."
0: And some other men, they just don't care. Because I also, I knew this girl. We're not friends, but we're chilling as we're dating the same circle of friends. Mm-hmm. So I don't know you, but because we are girls and we're chilling together, she literally was just chilling quiet. And she's like, "Baby, give me your phone. Open your phone." Well, guy's like, "Oh, yeah, here you go." And then she goes into the room. And then the other friend was on some, "They caught you." He's like, "Yeah, they did. I won't even chase after her." She opened the phone. I find her out. It got physical.
2: And because he's going, "Here you go," you think, it's nothing deep. It's nothing deep. He's not cheating.
0: I find her out.
2: You're going to give me your... You're going to call it out whenever I need it. I'm okay with it. I don't want your password.
0: Afterwards, a girl found out, who guy was so nonchalant. He's like, "Oksalas, I love you."
2: And they're always like that, because same thing with my friend as well. He was like, "No, you're the one. You're not going anywhere." Well, she didn't mean anything. In fact, she was an ex. We bumped into each other and then we had dinner. It's nothing deep.
0: Sorry, guys. You are a shame. But definitely, for me, I like the whole idea of, you have my phone, password and whatsoever. Like, it's not about flags, it's not about you having, you can search my phone wherever you feel like it. You go to the search bar and type, "I love you," and you'll find whatever. Because trust me, because I'm now that I'm like different, I'm no longer that girl, ventricle, and I'm like pure and very intentional like that. Trust me when I say, you can literally trust me. Your heart is safe in my hands. So even if you open my phone and you are shaking, you don't have to shake, my brother. You won't find anything because there's nothing. Fully focused on you, and that's all that matters. So we're just going to go straight into our headlines.
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1: The time now is exactly 30 minutes past the hour 2. Good afternoon. I am Kolela Buthelezi with the top stories making headlines at this hour. The Gold Events will finally roll out in December. 3 million learners apply for Gauteng School. U.S. prepares to mark the 25 years since 9/11. Mark Cuban says the non-readers limits their growth. Severe weather warning for N3 highway. Cool starts for Johannesburg. Warmer week ahead. I'll come back with your full blessing. It's 3 o'clock.
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0: Welcome back. The clock just hit 22:03. The song you're listening to is Di Qabang. Yes, by Saul Penduka. The one and only Saul Penduka, by the way. A very lovely, lovely song. I think it won Song of the Year. It won my last year, if I'm not mistaken. I can show. But yeah, so let's just wrap up this conversation. If you just join us, welcome to Lunchtime Express, where you can catch us from 12 o'clock to 3 o'clock. And I am your host, Raoetsi Makgoba, Princess Raoetsi Makgoba. You can also catch us on our social media platform on Facebook at One Africa Radio TV, on Instagram at One Africa Radio _ TV, on TikTok at One Africa _ Radio TV, and on X at One Africa Radio TV. The topic of today is giving each other accessibility to each other's phones as couples. We heard Umashenga saying she wants that. We heard Katie saying she don't care about that. And you heard me saying, I'm not going to force it on you, but it would be nice to know that I have access to your phone just as much as you have access to my phone. Not that I have a flex, not trying to show off or anything like that, but because we are at the stage where we can trust each other, we are comfortable with each other like that. And like I said, you've seen me naked, you might as well just see my phone.
1: Yeah,
0: nothing to hide at all. So, yes. Any other things that we can add on to Tabekia? Yeah, searching on phones. For me, also, is that thing like I bring this topic before we even date. In as much as I don't like talking stage serious, but I do make it like I do. I do take them serious in a sense that. Especially if I like you. I don't like talking stages, but I will take it serious, especially if I like you. Now, before I like you, I'm going to ask you all the questions that if I feel like they don't align with me, I'm going to move before I even get hurt.
1: Yeah.
0: So that I don't compromise. So those are the questions that are going to come about. Hey, how do you feel about, you know, having access to each other's phone? If he's like, no, I don't want my privacy. Hey, deuces. It's okay. It's fine. You know? Or can have a topic about, oh, how do you feel about marriage? Oh, I don't want it. Like, everything that doesn't align with what I want, it's fine.
1: Mm.
0: Let's leave it. I guess you and I just not meant to be. And it's okay. Not everybody's meant to be with the people that they're talking to.
1: Yeah.
0: But definitely, I bring it up to the conversation. Or, okay, how do you feel about this? Because other people can be like, it's invading my privacy. Hey, what and then? Don't you trust me? Now you bobby when you become defensive. And no, you know, the thing. I was in this relationship where this person would manipulate me hardcore, right? Do reverse psychology. Because I had a great teacher in that relationship, I now know, okay, when you're approaching a reverse psychology, you can't get me. So now when you're like, oh, so you don't trust me, I'll be like, yes, I don't. Because another girl could be like, no, I really do. It's just, no, I don't trust you, so vula phone. Vulavon, you are trying to reverse psychology me. Vulavon.
2: Yeah, now I'm justified. No, I actually do trust you, but like, I want you to. No, that is don't trust me.
0: I won't. Mauntanda. I get it yesterday when we were chilling, you were like, I love you, baby. Mauntan.
1: Vulifon.
0: Vulifon. And there's another thing. If I don't find anything, don't be like, yeah, you see, I told you not about anything. I
2: was just saying,
0: now my question would be like, ukwatelai? It's just the phone. When ukwatelai? No, you don't trust me. Who said I don't trust you? I'm just making sure we're on the same WhatsApp group. And we are. So, relax.
2: No, shame, but I hear that. I hear you. I think it's very nice to have the password. It's not mandatory, but it's nice.
1: Yeah.
2: I have... It's not... Yo, I must have his password. Mm. But when you have it, you know, okay, I have my man's password. It's okay. Because I know I can just, you know, anytime use his phone when I want to maybe chat to someone that he knows or anything like that. So
0: it's just so sad that this generation was so polluted that you can't even, because back then I feel like it was a flex. Back then I feel like it was a reassurance or, you know what, we're in this.
1: Yeah.
0: Now you can just shy me by giving me password and... When I know a guy who'll be there like, yeah, no, I'll give you, when they put you a wallpaper, and you know iPhones,
2: we change our minds.
0: You have seven, you literally have seven other girls, what are you there? I'm worried, oh my god, it is wallpaper.
1: I still
0: you
1: laughed.
0: Are seven. Na kwe eo, na nako eo, you're his seventh wallpaper Yo. Girl. So is you see now living in this polluted era, that's the issue, because it makes sense to keep your guard up. Because of everything we've heard, we've seen, we've done.
2: Even if you have the passwords, they don't.
0: Okay, save. Okay, save.
3: But it's slim as famous.
0: Real. Kind of know.
3: Yo.
0: It's the same thing with those ones who. Those are the ones who do. It's the same thing, right? With those other ones who say, now that I'm married, yeah. You know how back then marriage was like, you're off the market. But yeah. I met a man 2 weeks ago acting very singular. Very singular that time he's been married. I wonder how you guys... How
2: now marriage is not even the stop point. Like,
3: men are selfish.
2: At some point you'd be like, no, actually, I'm married, so no thank you. Mind you, with that ring on, gay. You know, back then it was a thing of you're going to hide the ring and then forget to wear it. You know those excuses. Mind you, dead as the ring is on your finger and still.
3: Yeah.
0: But now, honestly speaking, I do judge people that are with married men.
2: Yeah. I'm same.
0: Hardcore. Hardcore. And don't be like, well, it can happen to you. Nah.
3: See, any generation.
0: Copy.
2: Heavy. I judge him as well because I wouldn't go to a married man willingly.
0: No, I wouldn't even say yes. I wouldn't even say yes to a married man. Like, get out of here. Like, this other guy, I was going to fix some gym thing for my sister. Okay, sharp. Oh, same thing. I see us having kids together, you and I, here. Then he takes out his hand. After we were done doing our eye contact, flirting. He takes out his hand. And I have, like, a low-key thing for colored people. So his color is beautiful. Takes out his hand. I'm like, you. Automatic disgust.
2: All of a sudden, your face changes.
0: Like, bye.
2: Real, though.
0: Like, bye. Like, who do you think you are? Like, don't. So, ish, guys, at least say, I'm safe. That's what I'm saying.
2: And automatically, I'm disgusted because you were flirting with me.
0: You were.
2: I could see you.
0: And my now I start overthinking. How many other women before me did you flirt with? You might not be my man, but now I'm thinking. How many other
2: women? That means
0: it's
2: your thing. Just to flirt with random.
0: It's your thing to be a flirt.
3: You must stop overthinking.
0: I can't help it. And you know what, overthinking helps me. It saves me. It literally saves me. Overthinking literally saves me for a lot of trouble. Because sometimes what I'm overthinking is exactly what I'm actually... It's exactly right. On point. You know what I mean?
3: Like, you never go wrong.
0: Exactly. Like, this other time I was overthinking about this other guy. I'm like, he's probably busy with other people because it's a long distance. Probably busy with other people. But it was just a feeling. Now I'm overthinking. 2 days later, the sister posted him with another girl. I was like, overthinking helps me, saves me sometimes. Sometimes it saves me. So we're just gonna go do our One African history. So this is the segment where we do educate everybody about what happened on this special day. On the 7th of September, South Africa concludes an agreement with the Marconi Company for Hire. During the South African War in 1899, Marconi wireless equipment was tested in South Africa with mixed results. Land-based military radio proved problematic, but the Marconi installation on the naval cruisers in 1900 proved successful. If you didn't know, now you know. And that's how we gonna carry on, guys. Got conversation, yeah. Hore. Honestly speaking, that's how we're gonna carry on the conversation. Just around in a minute or so.

0: I didn't know the name of this song. So the name of
1: I will drive all nights.
0: Sorry?
1: I will drive all nights.
0: Yeah.
1: I will drive all nights.
0: So the name of this song, it's Drive.
1: Yeah.
0: I used to hear it play. I didn't even know Black Coffee is like one of the people, but he, you know? Yeah, so Kalai Manyore is part of the people that composed the song. What a nice song. Yeah, so to conclude the conversation, as I was saying, of a, let's say, there's someone for everybody.
1: Yeah.
0: Now, I might have not changed for that person, for my previous person or whatsoever, but the person I'm going to be with, I am going to be a better person for that person. Vice versa. The person that I'm probably going to be with, he was probably horrible to everybody else. Ramiti, Tato, wadi babies, Tato, busy little girlies. Then he comes to me and he changes.
1: And all of importance.
2: And is all of a sudden, Tato, manalala.
0: Hey, manalala, yeah. Well-behaved. Campaigning for, no cheating, we are an only busy. Couple of years ago, now you've changed. So definitely there's somebody out there for someone. And if you're lucky to find great love, lucky for you, because people out there conniving, you guys are very conniving, you guys are snakes and you should be ashamed. How do you even sleep at night? And they sleep well, eh?
2: They do.
0: He's full. They sleep well. This other guy, he's like a proud hoe. He was there on some, you know what? I love women. And when they ask me how do I sleep well at night, I really do sleep well at night knowing there are multiple women that love me.
1: Yeah.
0: So they do. They do sleep well. And others are waiting for, his karma is going to come. Some people, they don't experience karma. You know what I mean? So that's how we're going to wrap up this show. Ladies, what do you say? What are our last final words to our listeners?
1: Yes, this was the topic of the day. And this is us wrapping up the show. Thank you for tuning in. Stay tuned. Tomorrow, same place, same time, from 12 to 3 p.m. You are loved and appreciated. And I am your favorite co-host, Kolelo Abutelezi, well known as Mashenge.
2: Yes, sir. No, thank you so much. Thank you so much for tuning in with us. You are very much, you know, you kept us entertained as much as we kept you entertained as well. So, tomorrow, same time, same place, right? Yeah. Mm-hmm. It's the Kutlwano wa Hamuloi, better known as KT.
0: And I am Princess Raoti Makgoba. This is how we close it off. Lishaleng abotse batho ba Jesu, ke le rata loads. Bye-bye.
1: Bye.

0: 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Because Africa, we are one.
1: Africa, we are one indeed. Welcome to it, ladies and gentlemen, all the money market men. What's my king? It's because I'm so happy, as you could hear. Small and DJ Mapori are happy, and I am very happy. Brendan Mutauni Kulutana Matibi, Rampai Gasafane, Tauka Pofolo, Hoha, Sebatasse Holo Sejan singing, and Kajaka Kleta Kisili, all the way from the east. Baring, Bariki Israel, Impanakirki.
2: Are you lot having a nice evening?
1: Hey! The impa batu were out and about because but banal chile, September. September? Once we are mba, uchilo focalistic, once we are mba, September, November, December. You! Welcome, welcome, welcome, and I'm not alone today. Lulunala Ikutlela energy is up and about, it's up and high, and once you start hearing this in the background, so what's it about? Money Mondays, Manifestation Mondays, and luckily for me, I am never alone in the studio. In Bagajinu here, I'm going to let her introduce herself. I'm always surrounded by queens, pun intended, by queens, beautiful women, beautiful ladies, strong women, powerful women, you know, women who command respect, who command attention and all that is required to be commanded. Lady Luck,
3: okay.
1: Speak for yourself as a plief.
3: But did I just become given a new name? Lady Luck, I love it.
1: Upon arrival on your first day, for the listener out there, for the money maker out there, make them understand what you mean by your first day. Aye. Babulelo, first day,
3: what's alang? Maybe let me start doing it in the African way. Kirisan bonani dumelang, hello, hi, Tobela, and good afternoon to everybody that is tuned in to One Africa Radio. This is QTE, which stands for Queen the Empowerer. And I'm officially joining the One Africa Radio station. And I am going to be co-hosting one of my most favorite days, which is a Monday. I think this is really indeed manifestation. The last time I was here, I was a guest.
1: Yeah.
3: And we spoke about manifestation. And that
1: money. The cooperative word being money.
3: Manifestation has just located me. And Utwang, I'm already being nicknamed Lady Luck.
1: Lady Luck.
3: And I do not take it for granted. I don't think that there are coincidences in life.
1: There isn't.
3: There aren't.
1: There aren't any coincidences in life.
3: Perhaps you just said it, Ushibrika Mole. But after hearing what you just said, and I just thought of my life and my life's journey, and actually after meeting you, and you know how there's been certain things that just have been locating me. Just today, I've been reading contracts, you know. I've been contemplating on which is my next move. Do I take this? Do I not take that? It can only be a lucky person, I mean, who gets such. So I think Lady Luck I can do with. But for the people, I need to reiterate that Queen the Empowerer is the name. QTE,
1: yes.
3: In short, QUEEN is the name. Ooh. And I am your new co-host on Money Monday.
1: What's up, King Lee Kutwet? It deserves a... What? Like, what an introduction. You know, for the listener, yeah?
3: Yeah.
1: Right now, for that moneymaker Omametsing right now, they can't see your face.
3: Yeah.
1: But I'm like, yo, you are so lit up. Like, your face is like representing the energy that you are carrying inside, the excitement, the happiness, and it makes
3: Come
1: me happy.
3: On now.
1: No, for real.
3: Is it like my cheeks? I can really look like Marama knife, but that baby look, you know. you know, the crazy thing is, I like putting on a little bit of blush, and already they are big. So let me give you some hints from the ladies' perspective, because that's why I'm here, by the way.
1: Yo,
3: right?
1: What's my game?
3: So when we put on makeup as ladies, right, there are certain features that help you to, like, like help you with your makeup. So uh-huh. not because kinala marama maholo. So when I put on
1: no,
3: makeup,
1: no, it's kinala marama maholo. It's kinala marama. Period. Onale marama. You
3: yeah,
1: understand?
3: They
1: call it marama. That's you know. I don't think. Small chicks are referred to as marama in our language or our custom. You know, once we're marama, we all know, right? The chicks are there.
3: Yeah,
1: you understand?
3: Yeah,
1: people are salivating.
3: Ah,
1: we're not marama, marama. You know?
3: Marama, yeah, I'm that girl. Marama, marama. And you know what? It helps me a lot when it comes to putting on blush.
1: Yo.
3: You can't tear all you like, but uh-huh. salayo.
1: No.
3: Salayo, when I put in that makeup, everybody acknowledges my blush.
1: Money makers.
3: Man comes in natural.
1: Money makers, trust me, Queen is beautiful. And marama ahai amate. Like whatever king she puts blush on them because she understands what time it is. What's ever eye? These maramas are, they need to shine. You know, they need to be out there. And she puts on some pink blush vele, you know? It goes well with her face, her skin, and the swag. I'm not even gonna touch that. The swag. Queen.
3: Sure.
1: Where do you get your fashion sense, bruh? I've been meaning to ask, do you have a stylist or what's going on?
3: You like,
1: we are welcoming you to the family, ne? And now I've had the pleasure of being around you for quite a bit before you joined the show, ne? So now I'm bringing in the money makers who are listening out there because we got quite a few of them and we're gonna give them shout out to everybody who's tuning in and listening. You know, let's kaleba like One Africa Radio TV. We already got we already got messages. Queen, you know what, ne? This is the fastest I've had a WhatsApp King Bona. We've already got two messages on our WhatsApp hotline. By the way, if you wanna hit us on our WhatsApp hotline, the number is 078-934-9311. But if you're from outside South Africa, it's +27789349311. And welcome Queen the Empowerer on board because this manifestation Monday is it revolves around you, Queen. I don't want to lie.
3: Oh, wow.
1: Pella, you the one. Remember when I brought you in as a guest, ne?
3: Yes.
1: Unplanned? You were mm-hmm. like, no, you know what? I was like, I'm alone today at the show. You're like, nah, man, let me go with you.
3: Mm.
1: I'll be your unauthorized guest. I was like, okay, let's do it. And you, the one who said, this is Manifestation Mondays. I was like, ooh.
3: Manifestation.
1: Money.
3: I want
1: to yeah, not manifest. Not manifest.
3: Not
1: M-A. Money.
3: M-O-N-E-Y.
1: You understand? And it deserves a... Welcome home, Queen. It's been a pleasure, you know. I've been looking forward to this day, and finally it is here. So, before we go into the voice notes, or the messages, you know, in fact, our number one listener, our number one money maker, mm-hmm. actually sent you a message. Listen to you. You already know who it is. You already know who it is, man. She sent in a message. Obviously, we're going to read it out to our, you know, listeners out there, you know, the other money makers, because Money Mondays is about you guys. Thank you so much for tuning in. And between any time from 3 o'clock to 6 p.m., this is where you should be. Or now we will be driving you to wherever it is you may be going. Ratse bababang ba spanning, babang ba ya spanning. Ratse bababang ba ya gyming. Ratse bababang ba lo chilali chomtsabona. Babang ba tsa skolong. Babang ba tla ba ituletse mipetong ya bona. Just relaxing and having a great time. And we appreciate the fact that you take the time to tune into www.oneafricaradiotv.com to listen to Brendan Mutaung on a Monday. And I am not alone. From this Monday moving forward, I will be with Queen the Empowerer. She's in the studio and it is hot in here because Queen packs a lot of energy. Queen packs a lot of energy, and shout out to the class, the radio class of 2026. They're tuning in, I know.
3: And speaking of energy, you know what? Let me take time to officially thank you for hotspotting me into your energy.
1: Oh, snap.
3: Like, I know I tell you as often
1: hotspot.
3: As like, I'm around
1: hotspot. Shout out to
3: so
1: that.
3: People that think that I've been on TV,
1: uh-huh.
3: that I've been on radio. And the truth of the matter is I've never debuted in any of those.
1: That's the energy you carry.
3: TV.
1: That's
3: you know,
1: the energy
3: so
1: you carry.
3: This is literally my first day as a radio personality, as a radio host, not as a guest.
1: More messages
3: not
1: coming
3: as
1: in.
3: A, you know what you
1: But as a personality.
3: As
1: a broadcaster.
3: Sanjay. And with that said, I just want to encourage everybody to follow One Africa Radio on Facebook. 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And in Instagram, we are at @oneafricaradio_TV. Mm-hmm. And then on TikTok, we are at @oneafrica_radio_TV. And also, we are available on X at @oneafricaradio_TV. And don't forget these WhatsApp messages that keep coming. Uska salam rao, man. We are afraid not stingy to... with our number. It is +27 because we are international like that. 114-33-02-11. I will repeat the WhatsApp line. Korbat waska salam rao, right?
1: Uh-huh.
3: It is +27 and then we have 114-33-02-11. Keep the messages coming in.
1: Please keep the messages coming in. We really appreciate you. And I'm going to say it one more time. Queen, this is the fastest I've had messages come through to our WhatsApp hotline ever since Kiprodcaster on Money Mondays. And it's all thanks to you. We really appreciate the following that you come with. We understand, Hore, you carry such a positive and bright energy. You understand? Kiboni, the first day I met you and you pulled up and you were like, yo, Abuti, your aura. Listen to you telling me about my aura when you are the one with aura. Shout out to that. And in the meantime, we're going to play a song by Blue Dollar from the My Time EP, and the name of the record shout out to Blue Dollar, man. Blue Dollar is doing amazing things, and there's a song by Blue Dollar called East Rand Anthem, and the reason I'm playing that is we're both from the East Rand.
3: Shout out to that.
1: Blue Dollar, we see you. One
3: love. You.
1: Do not touch that dial.
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0: ladies and gentlemen, from the East Side, Blue Dollar on the My Time EP, East End Anthem. Man, what a jam. Welcome back to it, Moneymaker and Whatseba. As soon as you start hearing this in the background, Whatseba, okay, Money Mondays. Ditombo win. It's all about the money. And today we have a special somebody in the building, and it's a first day. Thank you so much for sending in messages. I think it's time now to, you know, hear the voice note through Clora. Hantlantle. King Ekana.
1: I look forward.
0: What's up, King? Naki batla Whatseba, King Ekana ka queen. Who can any message thing at that?
1: Huh? When you're my number one hype man, my leader.
0: I have to
1: because
0: be.
1: Because it's both of our energies, bro.
0: Aye.
1: Right
0: when
1: back at you. It takes a great person to know a great one.
0: What's up, King? When I go pass a polo, it is how now it's
1: yeah, because you know what? Greatness acknowledges greatness. And that's how it's supposed to be. And
0: so
1: that's what I've been telling
0: personified.
1: You the entire day, to say it's such a privilege to be affiliated and associated with somebody with your type of energy, where we are in an industry that is highly competitive, but you give compliments generously. You pluck me by being here. I am here because of you, and there is no way I cannot give you a shout out. But you are the very person that is still giving a shout out right back at me.
0: What's up,
1: King? Look at the gods.
0: What's up, King?
1: Look at the universe. Do you know what I mean?
0: Doing the most.
1: Do you know what I mean? And that's why we are having this beautiful experience of having so many people tuned in right now, sending in messages, because from my end, I haven't even announced. Like, I'm that girl when I'm going in a show, I'm doing something, I want people to know. But this today, I haven't even touched that dial on some, hey, guys, tune in. But look at what the universe is doing.
0: Hey, man, that's the power of the universe right there. You get what you give, you understand? So when you emit a certain type of energy, you get it back. You absorb it back, man. Like attracts like. So because you have such a positive energy, but you are giving it back to you even without you knowing it.
1: But
0: on
1: I'm
0: that
1: like,
0: note.
1: No, let me settle in. It's my first day. Am I going to sign right? Am I going to say this, the right things? Because like I said, it's first day, literally.
0: Literally, yes. And there we are. We are going to play our first voice note. Do not touch that dial.
2: 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I just wanted to wish Queen a warm welcome to the radio station. I'm so excited to see her and Feb doing what they do, owning the show. And I know it's Queen's second time, but she's already doing amazing. I just wanted to let her know that she must have fun, enjoy herself, and most importantly, own that mic. And I'm super proud of you guys. You've got this. I hope you have an amazing show today. Bye from the one and only Tuto T.
0: Hey, man. Shout out to Tuto. How do you feel about that message?
1: Like, she just told me to own that mic.
0: What's
1: it about? I'm running with that, my sister. I'm running with it. I've received all the love, and I just want to say thank you so much for supporting us, for supporting me, and for the wonderful welcome. I hope you like the show. I hope you enjoy it, and I hope you just enjoy every bit and every segment of the show. Keep it tuned to Do. We love you.
0: Awesomeness, man. It's so beautiful to see people loving each other, you know, people showing each other love, supporting each other, especially when you see a woman support a woman. You know, she came through as a lady, you know, giving flowers to another lady. And it's so beautiful to witness, man. Thank you so much, Tuto, for hitting us up. Shout out to Tuto. She's out there, man. Go Lendhurst. And she just tuned into the show and just gave our new sister a warm welcome. We're moving right along, and we have another voice note from the one and only Mama Muki, our top listener. Go the One Africa Drive Show, man. She's been here from day one, and I am on my 34th day, and she's been out here, you know, just listening in. So I think it's time to just hear what she has to say, because I know this message is for you. That I've got a feel, a gut feel, or it's
1: okay,
0: for you.
1: Let's hear it then.
0: On that note, do not touch the dial.
3: Hello, Queen the Empower. Hello to Uncle Brandon. Welcome to Money Mondays. We are tuning in, and thank you. We love you, Queen.
0: Nah, man, the money makers deserve a horn. Queen, I would be overwhelmed, ne? And I think you are. Like, you are overwhelmed with happiness and joy, you know. But I want you to tell the listener, how do you feel right now? Such a warm welcome.
1: No, the thing is that when now you can see it go marame. Yeah. I get we spoke about marama in the beginning. Marama rama. The rama ramings are ramming right now. I'm smiling from ear to ear. Mahoa Ari, I am over the moon. I am ecstatic. I'm excited. I'm lacking adjectives to describe how privileged I feel to be part of this radio station, you know, and the love and the support that I'm receiving. Batung Solpe, the fact that I guessed you and I was correct, for me, it's a spiritual love affair already. What's it like? And the fact that I had the privilege of meeting you on Saturday,
0: girl, man,
1: was rubber stamped. You know, when you know me, I met her through a dream, because of my spirituality and my instincts at times, you know, but to connect with somebody with that level, to a point out before you even mentioned who sent in the message,
0: I knew
1: who it was.
0: You already knew who it
1: was. Shout out to the Soul Bird. Shout out to her vocals. For those who don't know that she's a musician, a powerful, beautiful musician inside out. Yeah. And lovely. I actually look forward to playing one of her songs on the show today.
0: Okay.
1: Like it's a must have.
0: Ali Kutlwetse, ladies and gentlemen, hunale a ntweba ibitsanka request. So Cindy Soul Bird, aka Mama Mwiki, thank you so much for tuning in and thank you so much for sending Queen the Empower a very warm welcome. We are so pleased. There's another message that just came in, but we are still out here. So do not touch that dial. Resansan Rimametsi, the warm welcome for Queen the Empowerer. We have K on the line. K, aka KG. Ntonayaka. Ntate. Harutler Ntate Aring. He kept it short and sweet. 6 seconds. Let's listen to this.
4: Ah, the money maker. Baredimba. Inalezaga. Hey, Queen, welcome to the show.
0: I deserve it. Yo. I want a queen, let's talk Kazang.
1: So, money makers, you know, when we speak of milk and honey, we're speaking of abundance. And you know, I'm that girl that acknowledges their lineage.
0: Mm-hmm.
1: They don't call me Makezang Obisi for nothing. Because and I'm representing all that lineage as I'm sitting here. I'm an answered prayer to my ancestors. So, shout out to KG. You know how we say it to him?
0: Shout out to you, KG. Shout out to you, fam. Thank you so much for your voice note. Short and sweet. My bad. Short and sweet. And we also have a message from Usiso Mdala, aka Sis Nomveliso. Hey, man. This is our sister. Oh, man. Aus Nomveliso, we have a message, a typed message from her. Arasiso Mdala is listening. I love you guys. Oh, my family, you are fire, hle, heart emoji. You
1: the deserve a...
0: What's up again?
1: Yeah, like, because today we are giving each other nicknames.
0: Mm-hmm.
1: Sis Nomveliso is the ultimate plug.
0: Yeah, she
1: is. You know, talk about somebody.
0: It's thanks to her we know each other.
1: That's what I'm saying. Yeah. She's the ultimate plug. If it wasn't for her, I wouldn't be sitting here.
0: Yeah,
1: if it wasn't for her, I wouldn't know you. If it wasn't for her, we wouldn't be on the radio program that we're in. There's so many other things that we wouldn't have been exposed to.
0: Man, she's not really. So you have a beautiful heart. And you know what's funny? Né? We have a segment in the show in the last hour called Opportunity Corner. So she is
1: the owner of
0: the opportunity corner.
1: She's the reason why it was.
0: You know
1: created.
0: What I'm saying? Because shout out really to you, Sis Nomveliso. We really appreciate you. Big, big, big time. I'm gonna read your message again. Arasiso Mdala is listening. I love you guys. Oh, my family, you are fire. Heart emoji. Thank you so much. You deserve it. You know what, ladies and gentlemen? It is crazy how the first hour has been taken over by people just giving you a warm welcome. I love that. I am so happy. I was looking forward to this day. I'm like, you know what? Today, it's very Queen the Empowerer. You know? And we are out here. And the beauty about it is our money makers are listening in and they are reciprocating the energy, you know? Just saying, welcome, Queen. Welcome, Queen. We still have more messages, by the way. We got another voice note from Cameron, aka Da Cool. Come, Cameron, homie. We're gonna play a voice note. Cameron, do not touch that dial.
4: Shout out to Dintamwe. I can wanna find out who feature really Queen and not Queen Fan. Queen the Empowerer. Shout out Queen.
0: What's the backing? Buffetu, there are some things in life you can never fake. You can fake a smile, you can fake having money, you can fake being happy, but you can never fake energy. You can never fake energy. And this is the energy that Queen the Empowerer carries. You can tell by the support she has. You can tell by the number of people she's bringing with her. You can tell by the way she carries herself, the way she moves. I am so delighted to have you, and I feel like a king right now. And we have another message that is typed. The message comes from, let me see. Do we have, okay, I'm just gonna read the message.
1: Yeah.
0: He wrote at the end. Or Money Mondays, shout out to you, King Brandon. Great show. It's your boy, DJ Prince from Davidson. Shout out. This one was for me. Thank you so much, fam. Thank you so much. This is DJ Prince from Davidson. That's where I'm from, by the way.
1: Yeah.
0: As we were playing Blue Dollar's song, East Rand.
1: You know what Enter. I loved about that message particularly
0: mm-hmm.
1: is because he addressed you the way he should, appropriately.
0: King Brandon.
1: He called you a king.
0: Hey.
1: You know, all hail the king.
0: All
1: you know,
0: hail
1: it takes
0: the king.
1: A king to acknowledge a queen. And I love that we have separate kingdoms, but we respect them. You know, and that's what we are bringing in the show. And you know what? I really look forward to today's show. I mean, spring has sprung.
0: Spring has sprung.
1: It's one of my favorite seasons.
0: What's
1: I
0: about
1: mean, the
0: okay.
1: flowers are blooming. And I mean, the weather is quite gloomy. And this is the crazy part. For some odd reason, guys, now I'm into gloomy weather. Hey, I am into gloomy weather.
0: I want to know why.
1: Maybe it's because I'm a very sensual person as well. So as a result, I feel like this weather kind of forces you to be an affectionate person. You just want to have hearty meals, like the meal that my daughter, my 9-year-old, cooked for us.
0: Mm-hmm. Yeah.
1: We forgot to give her a shout-out.
0: Hey, man, shout-out to your daughter. Give her an official shout-out right now. Queen, give her an official shout-out
1: right
0: now.
1: Beans, spines. That's what I call her. Beans, spines. Yenkosi, the gift of the gods. Her name is Ntandi Okosi, which means God's perfect will. She cooked a Sunday semp yesterday.
0: Mm-hmm.
1: It was just white semp, and I decided to bring it to my colleagues today to share lunch with them.
0: Mm-hmm.
1: I was very
0: that was
1: skeptical.
0: Kind of you. That was very kind
1: no,
0: of you.
1: No, but I was very skeptical as well because it was prepared
0: Aren't you
1: by,
0: always?
1: A, by
0: That's
1: a 9-year-old.
0: You being modest.
1: No, but
0: that's your modesty right there.
1: It's not being modest, it's being real because
0: okay.
1: there are great cooks out there and people
0: yeah,
1: have
0: true.
1: Different taste buds.
0: True,
1: but I'm so
0: true.
1: Happy that Bomalume received it so well. Because
0: your favorite unk.
1: Uh-huh. Because it so happened that it was males that actually got to share the meal with me. And they were very, very happy. And you guys gave her a shout out. So, yes, Spin Spine. Thank you for the meal, Mommy and Uncle Brandon are well fed. And that's why we are doing what we're doing right now.
0: Watseba King, she deserves a. And ladies and gentlemen, you are still tuned into the One Africa Drive show with Brandon Mutawung, and I'm not alone. I am with
1: Queen the Empowerer.
0: Yes, ma'am. And in the meantime, do not touch the dial. We're just going to take a little break and listen to some music while we catch our breath. Do not touch the dial ever.
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1: Quality is our main concern indeed. Welcome back to it, ladies and gentlemen. All our money makers out there are doing this on this cold afternoon. And we're here to keep you warm.
2: Absolutely.
1: We're here to,
2: that's why we're here. And for those of you who are driving or are just chilling at home, I just want to update you that the time is 3:47 on the dot, and we are so grateful that you are a part of One Africa family. And like we said, like before the show went into the ads, you know, we're speaking about the fact that spring has sprung.
1: Spring has sprung.
2: It's spring, guys. We are in the season of spring. I don't know about you, but Nako has today's trees, you know.
1: And oh, yeah?
2: So I've already started
1: I've already started seeing
2: like flowers blooming. I've already seen them become purple and pink. Mm. You know, again, with every season, like in autumn, the leaves fade away.
1: They fade away, to prepare for winter,
2: And
1: et cetera.
2: Then in winter, they wither. Like, they become dry and they become dull to show It's a kwe. It's a kwe. It's chai now.
1: And it's funny how that's my favorite season. However, we're not there anymore. How to move on to spring, as you were saying.
2: Oh, I know, Kusile, my brother. Yo, being winter being your favorite season. Ah, no, you know what? Blaming on aging. Yo, I used to love winter, bro. Remember, I just told you just now that I like gloomy weather.
1: Uh-huh.
2: But that's where it ends.
1: Yeah, gloomy. Not cold.
2: Cold for what?
1: Hey, man.
2: Why must we freeze?
1: Why?
2: Why must we traumatize ourselves?
1: Yo.
2: For the what?
1: Eish.
2: And so spring gives me a little bit of hope because it represents the sun coming out. It represents light. Yeah. It represents warmth.
1: New beginnings.
2: That's what it represents. But I want to understand, especially from the listener, and obviously from your own perspective as well, to say, what do you think spring represents in terms of money? Because I mean, this is Money Mondays, and we're speaking to money makers, and we are money makers ourselves. So I just want to hear it from you. What do you think it means, you know, whether it's spiritually or psychologically or any fun facts around that?
1: Hit us up, man. The WhatsApp line hotline is 078-934-9311. Otherwise, if you are from outside South Africa, it's +2778-934. Oh, my word. Let me say that again. +2778-934-9311. Excuse me. Ladies and gentlemen, what's up again? We still have more messages coming in. So, in light of not wanting to leave anybody behind, I'm just gonna read through these messages and check out these voice notes now. We spoke about something. We were talking about lunch right now, where your 9-year-old daughter cooked and we shared the food. So Usisomtala has that experience with me, ne? She's like, putomngane, you still share lunch. It runs in the family. Smile emojis. Hey man, you know, sharing is caring, beautiful people. And Rona Mo Go One Africa Drive Show, Go One Africa Radio TV, and go with the money maker community. We live to share. Always. Rashera, we're sharing messages, you know. And on that note, we still have a message. Area, hi, this is Pamela from Springs. Shout out to Money Mondays. Clapping hands and heart emoji. Thank you so much, Pamela from Springs. The East Rand is in the building. You know, That is one of the reasons why I love that Eastern anthem joined by Blue Dollar, you know? That song, man, resides very close to my heart. It's a beautiful record. However, because it represents the East and that's where we are from, we are not discriminating. No. You need to be proud of Imvelapia, Kukutuweno, Blomava, you know? And we still have more messages coming through and we cannot not read them. So the homie K, ne, is one of the guys who had the sump with us. Ne, are that sump was very good. Shout out to you, Uncle K.
2: Malume.
1: Malume. What's up, King, man? But it was a beautiful gesture. The fact that a 9-year-old cooked that food, and you know what I love, ne? You showed us the videos of her doing it.
2: Yeah.
1: I'm like, what's going on here? And then you showed us the
2: and
1: finished
2: I told
1: product.
2: You the story behind that while she was cooking, she was
1: playing at the
2: same time.
1: Whew, moneymakers. Queen the Empowerer has a beautiful daughter, and not just beautiful by looks, but her spirit. And she's so super talented, and she's energetic. I think when you came through to be a guest, now we spoke about that. Na?
2: Yeah.
1: Yeah. How she
2: speaking about her work.
1: She makes money for herself.
2: She's a money maker.
1: Money Mondays.
2: She's a money maker.
1: Mm. So her mom is now a co-host on the Money Mondays, and she's a money maker. What do you say about that?
2: She fed us.
1: Yeah. Regile Rhutsi right now. And it's all thanks to the youngest money maker we have. We also got more voice notes coming through from the homie Lil O. Harutle, he's got two voice notes. Let's hear the first one, ladies and gentlemen. Do not touch that dial.
3: Yo, queen in the building. Let's go. You know what it is. Money Monday vibes. Now you already know. First time on the show, but you're ready to shine. Queen the Empower. It's your time. Talk money, talk growth. Let's elevate the nation. Welcome to the show. Pew, pew, pew. Bo, bo, bo, bo. Let's empower the generation. OB, Lafayette, nice show. Keep it up. I'm tuning in, Lafayette, keep it up. Hope everyone is good. OB, Lafayette.
1: Shout out to OB, man. Shout out to OB. We really appreciate you, fam. You deserve it. What's up, King? You know what's the beauty of nature? When nature happens, it happens. You can't stop it. Mm. So, Rona, we are out here planning a show, and then people are out here sending in messages.
2: It's their show.
1: It's their show.
2: It's the people's show. It's the money maker's show. So, who are we?
1: Who are we?
2: To control what the universe is trying to do. Upon the beginning of the show, we are already getting back-to-back WhatsApp messages and voice notes, and Rona, I don't know, we're going to decide to do what we want.
1: No.
2: What are we saying to the universe?
1: What are we saying to the money maker who's listening right now?
2: What are we saying to the money makers when the show is there?
1: All I can say is
2: grazie. Highly appreciate each and everybody who's taking their time, whether you are typing, whether you're sending that voice note, whether you are privately texting me or messaging me, whether you're just listening and you're in awe Queen didn't even mention that she's going to start on a new radio show. I appreciate your energy. Mm-hmm. I appreciate your love. And I appreciate every money maker out there. I'm going to repeat. Spring has sprung. And the financial advisor in me is about to speak right now, right?
1: Let's go.
2: You know I've got a background in being a financial advisor.
1: Let's go. You've got a... For real?
2: Yeah.
1: Okay, enlighten me, please. And the money maker listening right now. Enlighten us.
2: So, money makers, the universe has a beautiful way of just connecting the dots in life.
1: Uh-huh.
2: You know where... This was one of the careers that got me super frustrated because I knew that I was meant for the stage, I was meant for the mic, I was meant for the cameras.
1: Mm-hmm.
2: But this is also to encourage somebody out there who feels stuck in their career, who feels stuck in their purpose, to say, perhaps where you are right now is where you are supposed to be, because all the knowledge you are getting in whatever field you are currently in will be used later on.
1: Yeah.
2: Because
1: as
2: a result... Today, I'm a money maker, officially.
1: Yes, get what I'm saying? Yes,
2: but I've got a background of being a financial advisor. So I don't speak out of inexperience or hypothesis. I speak on something that I've literally got accredited for. I'm an accredited financial advisor. I've worked as a financial advisor for 2 different entities in my lifetime for over 3 years.
1: Wow.
2: I even went as far as becoming a debt counselor for an additional year.
1: Hmm.
2: So when I speak of finances, I speak of something that I'm accredited in, that I'm knowledgeable, that I've got expertise in. Hmm. When I sit down and I'm saying I'm making a financial plan with somebody,
1: it's something I really learned
2: and I know what's supposed to be done, how it's supposed to be done. Mm-hmm. And then again, we've got the bonus part of it where it is the spiritual element.
1: The universe pulling up and saying, you know what, when are you belong on Money Mondays? I mean, what are the odds, bruh? You offered that one Monday, you were like, I was hey, I was stuck. I was distraught. I was like, yo, today go by Wanda Studio. I can say look where it's a joang. They're like, nah, fam, I'm here. Let me come in with you. And look where it led to.
2: Oh, wow.
1: You know, and shout out to Mr. Mike for putting you
2: for
1: on.
2: The opportunity.
1: You know, Mr. Mike Lee, we really appreciate you. Good sir, I hope you're listening in because it's Queen's first day and it's thanks to you for putting it on. We really appreciate
2: Thank you. Thank you so much.
1: Yeah,
2: Mr.
1: we
2: Mike.
1: Really appreciate you big time,
2: a
1: big
2: man
1: time.
2: Who hired me without meeting me, guys?
1: What's about King?
2: A man who nah, hired
1: he met your voice. He met
2: he
1: your
2: met
1: voice.
2: My spirit. Yeah. Yeah.
1: Oh, my bad. My bad, Kasala. Wasala na.
2: Come around.
1: On that note, somebody answered, yeah? Mm. Yeah, one of the money makers, obvious whatever, Mama Mu, aka Soul Bird, ufetuti your question. You know, Hore, what does it's spring and what does it mean to you financially, right? That is the question.
2: Yeah.
1: So Mama Mu, or spring can symbolize potential, preparation, planting, and the beginning of financial growth. What you plant now can become the harvest you enjoy later. Money bag flower.
2: I think
1: emoji.
2: You need to repeat that for our
1: I need to read that again.
2: It's
1: so
2: beautiful.
1: So it reads, and this is from Mama Muiki. Spring can symbolize potential, preparation, planting, and the beginning of financial growth. What you plant now can become the harvest you enjoy later. Money bag emoji, flower emoji. Thank you so, so much. You deserve a...
2: You know, I couldn't agree more. Like, I couldn't even have said it any better.
1: Yeah.
2: You know, like,
1: it symbolizes potential.
2: Potential. And there's power in each and every word or acronym that she used to describe what it means. Because when you're saying potential, you know, I really need to let our people out there know, Hore, one of my greatest fears is to be stuck in potential. Because there's a great possibility that somebody can be just stuck in potential. Be that girl where they're like, oh, you know, she's got so much potential. Be that guy where people are rooting for you, but you're not going anywhere. You know, so we need to really understand the cycle of life and the seasons to say, yes, you need to eventually get into your jubilee, which is the summer season.
1: Yes,
2: but if you've already made it to spring, it means there's potential. And potential even scientifically means that you've got the power to go forward.
1: That is so true. That is so, so true. Ladies and gentlemen, it is 2 minutes to the hour 4. And for those listening, we'd like to apologize. Today, our news anchor is unfortunately sick. So, Reto Tamaya Lilona without any news update. But you can, you know, Google search them yourself and check it out on news platforms.
2: Yeah,
1: yeah, man. We wish you a speedy recovery. Lilith, a.k.a. Mbalintuli. She is unfortunately sickly today. She's going to get well soon, man. We really miss you. We can feel your absence. Oh, what's up, King? Impahe. Queen the Empower is in the building.
2: Mm-hmm.
1: Welcome, Queen.
2: I am very much welcomed. I've never been so welcomed in my life.
1: What's up, King?
2: Every message and WhatsApp message that was getting in is welcome, Queen, welcome, welcome, welcome, welcome, welcome. And one of the things that I'm always complimented on is my welcoming spirit. So I can understand why people appreciate being welcomed.
1: It really is
2: a beautiful thing to be welcomed because it gives you that sense of you're acknowledged.
1: Yeah.
2: You are loved, you are appreciated.
1: So true.
2: And it gives you that sense of we are fully behind you and are ready to support you on your new journey. So yes, shout out to each and everybody that sent me that welcome message. And shout out to Soul Bird who actually responded to the question that we had for the show, because it's very important that people keep in par with the show, because we mentioned that spring has sprung and we want to understand what it means in terms of money
1: to you know, as a listener, as a money maker.
2: It's potential, and I spoke about potential. She also says it represents new opportunities, if I'm not mistaken.
1: Preparation, planting, preparation, beginning of financial growth, you know.
2: How can you go preparation, Hanyan? What do you think of preparation? Because I feel like we're living in a generation where people don't acknowledge preparation. They're like, man, we can wing this. You know, people think they can just wake up and just do a show. People can wake up and become actors and actresses. People can wake up and do whatever job that they think they desire to do. For me, as a result, as a people, we are seeing lots of, you know, incompetence, even at government level, because of that.
1: You know what? That's a very interesting question. Yeah? What does preparation mean to you? What is preparation? And I think we are now at the top of the hour. The clock just hit 16:01. And to prepare for that question, we're going to open with a song to introduce the second hour. Mm-hmm. Ladies and gentlemen, Umqhele Wam by Cindy Soulbird. Enjoy.
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1: We're still at it at One Africa Radio, and you've just heard the Soulbird herself with one of her most amazing songs called

0: and I feel crowned like Queenie the Empowerer. But you know, I'm not riding alone. I'm riding with the king himself, Brandon Tate Rampai Motaung.
1: Hey!
0: Well, how do you feel? You know, those vocals, they take you into another universe. That's how beautiful the Soul Bird sounds. And I must say that, like I said, we deserve to have her on the playlist because she's always sending us some love on the show. Every time I tuned into, you know, your show, she would send in the voice notes, she would send in a message. Yes. And that's why when you actually said our number one fan, I knew who it was because who could it be?
1: Yeah, yeah.
0: And it speaks also to her humility to say, I mean, with such vocals, with such great songs, but she still takes the time to acknowledge other people. So shout out to you, Soulbird. I enjoyed Umkhele.
1: I love that record personally. You know, I don't want to lie. It's a beautiful record. And the beauty about it on my side is that I know where it comes from, you know?
0: In a message. Yes. And that's why when you actually said our number one fan, I knew who it was because who could it be? And it speaks also to her humility to say, I mean, with such vocals, with such great songs, but she still takes to acknowledge other people. So shout out to you, Soulbird. I enjoyed Umkhele.
1: I love that record personally, you know, I don't want to lie. It's a beautiful record. And the beauty about it on my side is that I know where it comes from, you know?
0: Yeah.
1: So for the listener out

0: wanted to add, because the thing is, we learn from each other as people, as a people. You understand? Every time somebody brings something up and you're listening, you're like, oh snap, I never looked at things that way. So for the moneymaker listening right now, what would you say is preparation to you? How important is preparation, Queen?
1: Yo, hey. One thing about me, and I love referencing myself in terms of having made mistakes, you know. One of the mistakes that I had made when I joined in the entertainment industry was thinking I was going to rely on talent alone. And then I came into this industry and I realized how many people are talented out there.
0: Out there.
1: You know, and I then discovered one of the winning things or winning methods that one needs to have is actually to be prepared and to never, and I mean it when I say it, never underestimate the power of preparation. You know, whether you are in the cooking field, whether you are in the engineering field, whether you are in the music industry, whether you are in my field, which is TV and film, whether you are in whatever space, even in the teaching fraternity, never underestimate the power of preparation. Because like I said in the previous segment, that we are living in a generation which other people call the microwave generation, where people just want
0: what
1: everything.
0: What does that even
1: just
0: mean?
1: It means everybody wants things to speed up, you know? Oh, we used to cook for hours.
0: Yeah, samba. Now microwave, fast.
1: I've even had people say that they cook papka ka microwave. I'm like, huh? Yes.
0: Yeah, we live in the microwave generation.
1: People make their eggs ka microwave.
0: That is so profound.
1: Do you get what I'm saying? So people don't want to respect the process. People don't want humble beginnings, that it's my first day on One Africa Radio. There is Brendan Mutawung, whom the gods have blessed me with to take me through the training process. And I can't come here and, because I am Queen the Empowerer, and think I'm a know-it-all.
0: Yeah,
1: I have to listen. I have to make notes. I have to allow you, as somebody who's experienced this radio station for 34 days, to actually say, in the past 34 days, these were some of my mistakes. In the past 34 days, these were some of my wins. In the past 34 days, this is how I've managed to keep on being on that seat. And that's what a lot of people are missing out in today's generations, because everybody just wants the finished product.
0: Yeah.
1: Everybody wants the final product.
0: Yeah.
1: Everybody wants to be a superstar.
0: We don't want to
1: acknowledge the process. And also that with preparation, guys, ask any varsity student. I mean, you've just said so bad is a graduate.
0: Yeah.
1: Nobody sees you when you're studying at midnight.
0: Yeah.
1: Nobody sees you when you are eating noodles and you are preparing for an exam. But everybody's there to celebrate your graduation.
0: Yeah,
1: do you get
0: true,
1: what I'm saying?
0: True.
1: All I'm saying is, during the preparation stage also, it might not always be high. There might be great lows. Do you get what I'm saying? And all I'm saying to the listener out there is that respect the process. Don't underestimate preparation. And whatever it comes with it, acknowledge it, even if it's not the best and it's not the greatest.
0: Hey, man, those are such profound words, Queen the Empowerer. On that note, we have a message again from Musi Somtala. We Are Family by Sister Sledge is my song for a day. We are going to play it for you. Do not touch the dial. She just gave us a request. And further on, Sia Tandana. Gule show. I feel some love. Thank you so much. You deserve a this is amazing, man. It is so beautiful to be listened in on by people such as Abo Sis Nomveli, so you know, Abo Tuto, Abo K, Abo Takul, you know, Abo Lil O, Abo Mama Muiki, all these listeners who are just tuning in to support us, because we are nothing without support. We definitely will play your song. And because you guys are showing us so much love, I think it's time that we play some LOVE by Uzonke. Do not touch that.

0: on Africa Radio. Money makers, if you're still tuned in, that was L-O-V-E, Love by the one and the only magnificent producer, songwriter, and awesome vocalist called Uzonke. Ambarazonke ki boss zonke.
1: Yeah, boss zonke.
0: Li wutli la bass guitarist ya hai, guys.
1: That bass line, though.
0: And then the kum kum kum
1: kum kum kum kum. By the way, Moneymaker, you are still tuned into it, and the clock just hit 16:17. This is the One Africa Drive Show on a Monday, and we call it Manifestation Mondays. And I'm not alone. I'm with Queen the Empowerer in the building. By the way, ladies and gentlemen, Queen the Empowerer is the one who requested that song. And then I find out you've seen even who the bass guitarist is. So you know who it is. That's all about the number high, ne? I think you need to tell us more about this song or about the artist. I don't understand. Because
0: no,
1: right
0: I
1: now,
0: pray for the numbers, B.
1: Wait.
0: Why are you redirecting this energy? Why unketsa kari?
1: Ki redirector?
0: Why unketsa kari?
1: No, all I asked was
0: live on radio B. Wantega.
1: All I wanted to know was, how do you know it's a, what if it's a woman?
0: I know.
1: Because I know you wouldn't want the numbers.
0: I know, and when you know, you know. When you know,
1: Money makers, like Kutlela, Queen Abapan, what the numbers of bass guitarist? Queen, the floor is yours. Why that song? You requested that song. You requested the artist. And by the way, those who have just tuned in, 16:18 is the clock time. And this is the second hour where we spotlight the artists who are doing amazing things, who are making the money, who are getting the bag on a Money Monday. So Queen, please tell the money maker out there, why Zonke? Why this song? What's up?
0: Well, Zonke is a double platinum selling artist in South Africa. You know, and the song Love, you know I love
1: that's a beautiful
0: now,
1: record.
0: Now, guys, Valentine's is every day. Hey, guys, I love love.
1: Oh, yeah.
0: I'm such a lover. Yeah. I'm a hopeless romantic. Yeah, and to have a song that is named Love, I had an interest in it. But then the bass guitarist.
1: Always circles back to the bass guitarist. Yeah.
0: You know, connected with me spiritually, connected with me emotionally, and I just could not, because I also have a strong musical ear. I've never played any instrument before, but when I listen to a song, I listen to each and every instrument that plays, and I'm able to single out which one stands out for me, that all this time the pianist is doing well. And for me, with this one specifically, the guitarist, the bass guitarist, was my highlight. But the vocal star Zonke on the song, you know, there's something about Zonke as well as a personality.
1: Oh, yeah?
0: We spoke about money making, you know, part of money making has to do with you understanding who you are in life, you know. Zonke, as we all know, was signed under Kalawa, you know, Libo Eskido. And because I'm a person also who loves listening to success stories of people, I took time to listen to how Zonke made it into her stardom. And one of the things, Zonke was around people who have great energy. She's got great energy, but we all know that she's also famous for being cool, calm, and connected. She's a very connected soul. And one of the strategies that she stuck with in the industry was to be herself, to say, you know what? Now all I'm going to do is I'm going to sing. I'm not going to try and be that person so that people can, you know, acknowledge me, to be seen at every event. I'm strictly going to be Zonke. And if you love me, you're going to love me for me. And if you don't, it means you are not my target market. And she taught me the power of just understanding who you are and sticking to who you are, and understanding that the people who truly vibe with you are going to vibe with you regardless of the choices that you make, especially when it comes to self. And also understanding that she's not just a vocalist, but she's a songwriter. And songwriting is a skill. Remember, I spoke about preparation in the beginning of the show. And not only is she there as songwriter, she's a producer, a musical producer. And do you know what it takes for you to get each and every note to balance out.
2: Multifaceted being. Yo,
0: she's amazing. Yeah, so she's amazing, for this part of the segment, I just wanted to send love right back to Zonk and say thank you for giving us beautiful music and being the wonderful woman that you are in this industry in South Africa. Shout out to Zonke.
2: Shout out to Zonke,
0: and
2: man.
0: And the bass guitarist.
1: Yeah. I really hope the bass guitarist gets to hear
0: guys,
1: you, you know.
0: You know what the universe does with me. Next thing I'm meeting this guy.
1: Exactly. Okay, so on that note, what would you do if you had to bump into the bass guitarist right now? What would you say to him?
0: But you know me. Grazie.
1: The listener doesn't know you like that, so tell the listener.
0: Exactly, I'm narrating the story. B, just let me roll. I'm on the mic. Somebody said on the mic, I'm owning it, and part of owning the mic is storytelling. And storytelling comes with you playing those humility tricks, like you know me, my brother. But in true essence, a royal bow. Music is one of the things that changes your mood.
2: Yeah,
0: music is so influential. It launches us into career. Uh-huh. I mean, this moment, the 7th of September 2026, we'll never have this day again.
2: Yeah,
0: and
2: ever.
0: I started on the show playing the song Love because a bass guitarist was able to penetrate my heart. So why wouldn't I acknowledge such a person? So
2: why not?
0: What I would give is love and thanks, and to say thank you for following your gift. I don't know what you went through for you to become a bass guitarist, but for you to answer that call to inspire Ukwin to say when she gets on the microphone, she's going to play a song where you are going to be a bass guitarist. I mean, grazie.
1: Nah, man, there's a lot of love in the air. And on that note, if it's nice, we play twice. Do not question me.

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1: Ladies and gentlemen, welcome back to it, man. You're still tuned into the One Africa Drive show on the One Africa Radio TV website with it. And what a beautiful jam we had, man. What a beautiful time we're having in the studio. No. The Empowerer. That record.
2: Ay, ay, ay, ay, ay. I know it's too much.
1: It's too
2: nice.
1: Much.
2: Kore wait again, kilense. It's too Monday Soul Session go on Africa Radio because what is this? Ni ndlalele ingoma zama kutumela. Ingoma zama Khotmani. Ingoma zabo Sister Bonza. Wang Frestana, wang understanda, wang taloganya. Because only a certain age group can relate to that kind of music. Do you get what I'm saying? Unless you're an old soul.
1: Unless you're an old soul.
2: And I know some money makers out there
1: are old souls. Yeah, indeed. Mm. We have quite a few money makers out there who are old souls. Very young people, but they are old souls, and we appreciate them for that. And I'm sure they do relate to the playlist. Please do keep the messages coming. Let's kataba. Ladies and gentlemen, the clock has just hit 16:28, and very soon we're gonna hit you with a traffic update for those who are driving back home, driving to work, driving to wherever it is you may be going, because Rona, we are here to accompany you. So if you wanna follow us on social media, if you wanna follow us anywhere and like our pages and, you know, click that follow button and leave a comment, do not despair. Let's get Saba on Facebook, it's One Africa Radio TV, and on Instagram for the baddies, for the IG baddies, Baspanisandi iPhone, Lightsaber Libomang, it's OneAfricaRadio_TV. And on TikTok, I dare you and I challenge you to follow us right now for the TikTok challenges, Buddy Dance Challenge. 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Do not pester me. 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And for those who want to call in, for the old souls, as we said, we have old souls listening in. The number is 011-433-0211. And our WhatsApp hotline, if you still want to send us a message or a voice note, we will play it live on air for our listeners, for our moneymakers to listen to. And we thank you guys for those who've been sending in messages. We really appreciate you. Queen feels very welcome. And the number is 078-934-9311. 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We are both from the East.
2: And stop being stingy. You know that the last part of your statement, Can I teach you that sharing is caring?
1: Why is that question? Why is it?
2: I refuse.
1: You know that Zonke Jam, ne? It got Mamamuki standing up and dancing. Osendile a message saying, beautiful jam, great choice of song, Queen! With a
2: capital letter Q.
1: No. The yes, of course. The emoji, the crown, you know, Queen and the crown. That is from Mama Mwiki. We really appreciate you. At a beautiful jam with a flower, you know, a yellow daisy, to be precise.
2: And just to educate
1: great
2: our
1: choice
2: listener.
1: Of song, Queen.
2: Yeah, and just to educate our listener, for those who are tuning in for the first time, this part of the segment of the show, it's the second hour of the show. So in the beginning of the show, we usually start with, Money Mondays, where we are asking you topics around money. Uh-huh. But the second part of the show, because, I mean, it is a musical show, that's why we're on radio, we shine a spotlight on artists. And what Brendan and I have decided to do is that I'm going to have an artist that I shine my spotlight on, and he's going to have an artist that he shines a spotlight on, and we play their songs. Right. And what we're going to do right now is that we are also going to play another song by Uzonke, because that's the artist that I chose to shine the spotlight on. But also,
1: great choice, by the way.
2: Later on. Thank you so much, fam. Thank you. Thank
1: I mean, Lima Mama Ikuacha are a beautiful jam. Great choice of song, Queen. And come on, we can never, you know, we can never dispute the artist behind the song. So
2: and
1: great, great choice.
2: B, I look forward to listening to your music, you know.
1: Oh, yeah?
2: Because I always say this to people. Now when I'm visiting people or when I'm hanging around people, I want to listen to their sound.
1: Yeah.
2: I feel
1: yeah,
2: like music
1: yeah,
2: helps
1: your
2: us
1: choice.
2: To connect,
1: connect
2: in,
1: better.
2: In a better way, you
1: that
2: know.
1: That is so true.
2: And
1: that is
2: for
1: so,
2: me,
1: so true.
2: I've learned also, it's an element of not being selfish. Guys, we can't be like that. So just take time. If you want to love somebody correctly, mm-hmm. just find out what kind of music they love,
1: exactly.
2: what kind of music they listen to, why they listen to that type yeah, of music. But yeah. also, when it comes to me, I'm very versatile with music.
1: Uh-huh.
2: I can listen from jazz to gospel to R&B
1: Zonke
2: to hip hop,
1: yeah, yeah,
2: to even
1: yeah.
2: Maskandi. Because, like I said, for me, it's the musical. Yeah, when I hear that something is really, really good.
1: For you, it's not about genre. It's about
2: it's
1: beautiful
2: not
1: sound.
2: It's about genre. It's mm-hmm, about mm-hmm. the motive behind the song. It's about who produced it, how they produced it, and what realm they were in when they were producing it, so that it connects with me.
1: Okay, so you know what, the Empowerer, we're gonna play another song from Muzonke, né? But before
2: yes.
1: we do that, because there are people out there in cars listening to us right now, money makers who are driving because they're making money, they can afford cars, but driver, and we wanna let them know hurry, where to go, how to go about it, avoid the accident, so which routes to take. So Kolani Fisha is gonna update us with traffic. So do not touch that dial, Rasalika Ofel. And when we return from that, we are going to play another song from Muzonke. A song of your choice, obviously.
2: Yeah.
1: It is what it is. Do not touch that dial.
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4: Good afternoon to all the listeners. It is after 4 on Monday, and the afternoon peak hour traffic is building up rapidly across major corridors in the city of Johannesburg. Starting on the N3 North, traffic is slow. This onto the N12 East Link at Galilee's Interchange in Bedford View. Then there's a stationary vehicle on R24 N12 West. This before Galilee's Interchange, traffic is slow, and please approach that vehicle with caution. In Midrand, expect delays on the eastbound of Allendale Road heading towards Dane Road in Glen Austin. And still in Glen Austin, traffic is slow in both directions on Olifantsfontein Dane Road heading towards Allen Road. Also expect delays on the northbound of R55 in Blue Hills as from Summit to Africa View Road. In Bryanston, expect delays on the northbound of Winnie Mandela Drive heading towards Sloan Street. And travelling north on Winnie Mandela Drive, there are delays in Nascot heading towards Leslie Avenue. And expect further delays in Fourways heading towards Uranium Street. And still in the Fourways area, there are delays on the northbound of Cedar Road that's heading towards Cedar Avenue. In Sheridan Park, expect delays in both directions on Malibongwe Drive that's heading towards Hiaswad Drive and Rocky Street. And travelling north on Malibongwe Drive, expect delays in Sonokhans from the N1 to President Fashir Road. And expect further delays approaching South Africa Drive in Cosmo City. And also expect delays on the southbound of Malibongwe Drive that's towards River Road in Kaya Sand. In Rand Park Ridge, expect delays with traffic queuing on Esterhout and Bears Nadir Drive. There are delays on Hill Street in Ferndale, it's approaching Malibongwe Drive. And in Sandton Central, expect some delays on Catherine Street heading towards Grayson Drive. There are delays on 6th Street and Victory Road, that's in Parkhurst and in Greenside, heading towards Berry Hadsock Avenue. Also expect delays on the northbound of Berry Hadsock Avenue in Emerentia, heading towards Dana Road. In Melrose Estate, expect delays on the eastbound of Glenhove Road, heading towards 5th Street. In Dornfontein, there are delays on Sivrite Avenue, that's heading towards Arrow Street. Also expect delays on the northbound of Joslova Drive, that's towards Curry Street, joining Simmet Road. In Central Joburg, there are delays on the M1 South, that's from Jan Smuts Avenue, travelling towards the Crown Interchange. Expect delays on Park Drive in Fordsburg, approaching Main Reef Road in Crown. And in Mariesburg, expect delays on Albertina Sisulu Road West, heading towards Arthur Matthews Avenue. Expect delays on the westbound of Hendrik Potgieter Road, heading towards Jim Fisher Road in Wilfreden Park. And there are delays on the westbound of Indirkas Road, that's towards Sunup Street in Horizon View. Traffic is slow on the eastbound of Indirkas Road heading towards Siaswad Road in Wilred Park, and on Main Reef Road, expect delays on the westbound that's approaching Ellis Mtsweledi Road in Roodepoort, and this is due to ongoing roadworks there. And still in the Roodepoort area, traffic is slow on Randfontein Road East, travelling between Nictumi Boulevard and Gustav Street. Also expect delays on the westbound of Randfontein Road at Kaleri Street in Witbooi heading towards Leratung Village. Emazi Park, expect delays on Elisumtoledi Road, and that's from the Putco Bus Depot to Van Onselen Road. Anticipate delays on the westbound of Reverend Frederick Medise Drive and Meadowlands approaching Ordendale Street. And on the Golden Highway, there are those ongoing roadworks in Devland, Eldorado Park in Lehaye, and in Zachariah Park, with some delays travelling through those areas. In Protea National Park, expect delays on the N12 West, travelling towards Impala Road. Lastly, traffic is slow on Mdlalose Street, leaving Protea North, heading towards Wild Chestnut and Protea Glen. For any complaints, incidents, or reports of accidents, you can call 0800 002 587 or 011 375 5911. And this is Superintendent Lani Fihla of JMPD reminding motorists to take it easy, drive safely, obey the rules of the road, stay buckled up, don't text and drive, and don't drink and drive.
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1: My goodness, my goodness. Ooh, such energy.
2: Queen. We are flying, we are soaring, we are up in the sky. I don't know where you are, but if you're a money maker, you must be in the air with us. It is impossible for you to be on your feet on the ground right now, because I mean, Zonke just reminded us why she is the queen of soul and Afro pop. Did you hear that song?
1: My spirit was like uplifted, and then I even forgot to I'm on a job.
2: Hey.
1: I almost missed my cue. Hey, that song is Dangerous Queen.
2: That's Zonke.
1: Nah,
2: for
1: man,
2: you.
1: Shout out to Zonke, man. Thank you so much, Queen, to reintroducing us, in fact, to Uzonke. Your artist of choice is amazing. That was beautiful, beautiful music. What?
2: Izinto indeed. And also, you know, I'm a storyteller, so I always like giving the history of why specifically I chose that song. That song speaks about how much she was in love with music. And there's a part where she says, people were saying to her, what is it that you are doing? Why are you trying to make music?
1: Mm-hmm.
2: Eish,
1: those type of people
2: who are trying to push you down. Those are people who are saying, no, you can't make it in life. But she said, no, guys, listen, la pandemzin di mayam.
1: Serving my purpose.
2: To say, yes, there are people who are gifted in whatever areas. Those people are acknowledged. Just because I'm a musician, you guys think, because you know how when you're entering the entertainment industry, there's always naysayers, people saying, nah, yeah, it's a difficult industry. Do not go and make it. And she's saying, no, which speaks to me to say, soul to soul, I've never met Zonke in person. I've never had a conversation with her. But which means she got to a point where she said, Indi Mayam, it's not about being famous.
1: Yeah,
2: it's
1: my
2: not
1: purpose.
2: About people liking
1: I'm
2: me.
1: I'm serving a purpose.
2: Ndi lapha ndenzindi mayam. Njengabantu abanesiphiwo. And they eat a famba moyeni. And isn't she in the air?
1: Hmm? She
2: is. Afambi moyeni.
1: She's levitating indeed.
2: Moyeni. Didn't she levitate us through this beautiful song that we just played, which is called Jiga Izinto? It was famous for some time. It's a sing-along in most Sunday soul sessions. It's a sing-along in concerts. It's one of those historic and iconic songs in South Africa. Yeah. It's one of our go-to songs. You know, there are certain songs where when we are South African as a country and we are in one place, there's a certain song that we play and we are reminded that we are family, like Sis Nomveli so said.
1: Yes.
2: It is a 16 hours to be precise, 48 right now. If you are still tuned in, you are tuned in to One Africa, and it is a pleasure to be hanging with you, Money Maker. Thank you for being in this journey with us of Money Making Mondays. Remember when we started the session is that we said spring has sprung, and we wish you a happy spring. And we're saying, because it is spring, we speak new beginnings to you. We speak your potential rising. We're speaking new opportunities to you. We're speaking new jobs into you. We're speaking new business deals. We're speaking new signing contracts, because it is
1: Money Mondays,
2: and it is Money Mondays, and you're still hanging us with us. We are on One Africa, and please follow us on Facebook. We are One Africa Radio TV. We are also on Instagram at @OneAfricaRadio_TV. Also, man, we want your following on TikTok, man.
1: Yeah.
2: 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And the infamous app, which is X Riteng Lida. Riteng Lida. And we are at @OneAfricaRadio_TV. But also, thank you for all those WhatsApp lines that you guys kept sending us in. And Mr. B, this is where I'm just going to ask you to send us that WhatsApp line once again for the listener at home.
1: The WhatsApp line is 078-934-9311. Otherwise, if you are from outside South Africa, it is +27789349311. Thank you so much, Queen the Empowerer. You heard her say it. Please, please, please hit us up on our socials and give us your views. And the WhatsApp hotline is widely open. We play your voice notes. We read your messages out loud to the masses out there, to the money makers who are listening. And for now, we're just going to take a young break. Nyana, what's Eva? What's a man without a break? What's a woman without a break? Do not touch the dial.
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0: My goodness, that was Dera. Oh my word. Oh my word. Oh my word. Queen, I heard you ask me. In fact, you didn't ask me. You said he sounds familiar.
1: You know what?
0: Yeah.
1: And you know that is magical in music.
0: True.
1: That when you create a beat, before people even understand your music, they feel like they know it.
0: Yeah.
1: It's magic. It's not Aksu Nomaban who can do that. It's an art. It's a skill. It's the preparation that we spoke about earlier on.
0: Exactly.
1: That it takes a prepared person to be able to kill it like that. But you know what is exciting for me right now? Is that we played Zonke for me, and I explained why I chose the songs that I chose. But you know what you did? You took us to Africa. You reminded us that we are one Africa Radio TV.
0: Thank you so much.
1: And now it is me who's handing over the mic to you. And trying to find out, firstly, let's just get the little artist bio and find out who is this gentleman that is sounding so vocally and magnificent, and the music behind him. Who is he? Maybe let's just start to know the artist first before we actually get into, you know, the song and why you chose it.
0: Yeah, man. That was, I'm not sure if it's Dera or Dera. It's D-E-R-A-A. What's it about Africa, you know?
1: Which one sounds more fancy? Yeah, let's go in with the fancy one. We are moneymakers. I'm not right into the fancy.
0: Dera.
1: Dera.
0: Yeah.
1: It sounds,
0: so we're just going to go with Dera.
1: It sounds demure. It's,
0: yeah, for for the moneymaker who's listening and you want to maybe Google search the artist, it's spelled D-E-R-A-A. Yeah, it's spelled the same way as I think there's a city called Dera, if I'm not mistaken. I'm not sure if it's a country or city. However, this is a musical artist from Lagos in Nigeria.
1: Yeah,
0: I mean, you could pick it up, man.
1: I could pick up. It's my brother.
0: You know, yeah, my brother. You know, yeah, man. Nigeria. You know, I've been saying over time, or Nigeria is producing beautiful music. You know, representing us very well as Africans on the world stage of music. You know, and little now we are now coming up. I mean, your Tylers are doing great and amazing things.
1: I mean,
0: your
1: Nigerians are African giants. When they speak of African giants, they speak
0: that is
1: of
0: so true.
1: Nigeria and South Africa. Without fail. They have one of the greatest authors. They have one of the we have Nollywood. When it comes to film and television, they're killing it.
0: Yeah.
1: Because they're constantly producing.
0: Killing it hard.
1: And also they are one of the artists, I mean, who are taking over even in the United States in terms of music. They're musically recognized, you know. So we really need to give shout out to Nigeria.
0: Yeah.
1: They are doing a phenomenal job with their people.
0: Give them their flowers while they can still smell them. You know what's crazy?
1: Yeah.
0: We cannot always just be highlighting or spotlighting artists who are major and have done amazing things. You know,
1: it would only be you.
0: You know what I'm saying?
1: It can only be you who speaks like that. It can only be you that, you know, penetrates my heart like that.
0: Aish, what's up again, man?
1: Because, fam, you are real like that.
0: Aish,
1: right?
0: Aish.
1: You are one person.
0: Thank you.
1: Wait, if Neida Kawena, we'd all be billionaires, eh?
0: What's up again?
1: There would never be lack. In your world, DJ, when there is never lack.
0: You know what? That is so true. Because equality, you know, equality is amazing, you know, and I know that we can never be equal. However, we can treat each other as equals, you know, even if whatever much is below you or above you, like forget about their status and their position and just treat each other equally, which is why I chose to highlight this artist, you know. A lot of people don't know him. I didn't know him until I heard his song. You know how Spotify rolls, you know?
1: Yeah.
0: It'll shape the sounds that are similar to what
1: algorithm
0: you listen to. Thank you.
1: Yeah.
0: This song came in. You know, I'm watching the day, listening to my playlist, and then bah, hook another song. I'm like, who's this?
1: Did you also say he sounds familiar? I'm getting
0: those
1: vibes. Like,
0: exactly. I was like, yeah, man, this sounds familiar. Who's this?
1: You know when you're saying it sounds familiar, it's not really like it sounds familiar. You're like, this is my vibe.
0: Exactly.
1: This is what I want to listen to. This is what I want to jam to. This is what I tune into.
0: That is so true.
1: Wow.
0: So when I opened my phone, it was written Dera. And the song, yeah, get me his number for a feature. That would be dope. Get me his number for a feature.
1: What's
0: so,
1: like
0: specialize like a bass guitarist. Ladies and gentlemen, the clock has just hit 16:55 and you're still tuned into the One Africa Drive show. I'm not laughing. What's making Queen? Wena, nah, you're dangerous. Thinking,
1: you're the one that's bringing back the bass guitar. So I wanna wait uncle showing. We as wanna is into Zenza.
0: Ah, Mara.
1: Rivuaka Jira right now. And I'm saying I'm gonna plug you with this number.
0: And then I'm like, yeah, let's do a feature, you know? The same way you plugging yourself with the bass guitarist, I'm sure you can plug me with this homie. You know, Capita. Mm. But for the moneymaker out there who's listening, we really appreciate you. And right now, we just want to read you a short biography. Yatira, he's a genre blending artist with a soul-inspired sound built to lift moods and spark higher energy. That is so true, though. You were like, this sounds familiar. Who is this? Mm. When I played it, you know, and that's exactly how I felt when I heard it. I was like, yo, who's this? Mm. Could it be somebody I know, you know? And then I get a check out, it's Dira. I was like, nah, man, I love
1: and
0: this
1: I
0: artist.
1: Love people and I said, who are intentional.
0: Yeah, and I saved his music, you know.
1: I mean, he says he makes music to ignite something in us, to spark what you said,
0: spark it, higher energy.
1: Spark higher yes. energy. Yes. That is speaking of being intentional.
0: Yeah. So to read further more on Dira, his music moves through emotion, truth, and rhythm, turning life's lessons into melodies that inspire peace. Mm. The name of the song is Slow Mo. Yeah? It's mm-hmm. a love song. However, you can almost hear the music in slow mo. Mm. You know what I'm saying?
1: Yes, I could pick that up. You, there was like, a little bit of... Actually, it starts on a high.
0: Yeah.
1: It's that kick when it starts that says, listen to me.
0: Listen to me, exactly.
1: Pay attention. But as you get into it, it transitions into this melody that you just want to relax around, jam
0: exactly.
1: around.
0: And
1: no, absolutely.
0: Absolutely.
1: No.
0: And so even his bio says that, or he inspires peace in his music, man. That's why we love artists
1: now
0: so
1: I
0: much. That's why we love.
1: You were connected with him also.
0: Yeah, he's an amazing soul, man.
1: He
0: you
1: is.
0: Know, I could, I, you know, when you connect to an artist, I think that's why people love artists and musicians so much. You know, because their music tells you who they are.
1: And be this.
0: Even if they don't sing about themselves.
1: So true.
0: But their music tells you who they are.
1: So
0: you know
1: true.
0: What I'm saying?
1: Yeah.
0: So That is the beauty of just, you know, listening to music, appreciating music, which is why every Monday between 4 and 5, we highlight a certain artist who moves us, who inspires us, who encourages us. And Dira rather, as we had said, we'd rather say Dira than Dira. He's one artist who actually does that, you know. So his music, his melodies inspire peace, love, and self-belief.
1: Mm. And in the name of peace, just in case we've mispronounced the name, my brother. Humble apologies, oh. Humble apologies, oh. If it's Dira, humble apologies, or we just going with Dira because
0: Dira.
1: it sounds
0: amazing. So whether he's vibing on stage or in the studio, Dira creates music that connects, heals, and reminds you to stay grounded.
1: Absolutely.
0: While chasing your
1: Absolutely.
0: Best reality. Known to fans, he's known to fans as Superstar Dira. I think it's better to type search Superstar Dira, one word.
1: Mm.
0: Superstar Dira, and Dira is spelled Dera. So if you want to Google search the homie, feel free to do that. The clock has just hit 16:59 and we are at the top of the hour. We are about to, in fact, hit the last hour of the show.
1: Can you believe
0: time flies when you're having a great time, though?
1: Can
0: Queen,
1: you
0: what
1: believe
0: happened?
1: It? I don't know. In my language, what is cut is and I just want to find that dog. Dog, where are you? And why are you eating our time? I'm having such a great time on this
0: no,
1: show.
0: No, man. At this hour, Ned, at yeah. this hour, just to introduce the next hour,
1: mm-hmm.
0: we had a listener by the name of Sisomdala, aka Sisnombeliso.
1: Mm-hmm.
0: She said, "We Are Family by Sister Sledge is my song mm-hmm. of the day. Siyathandana Gule Show, I feel some love."
1: No, man, she's so sweet.
0: So because
1: she's
0: of that,
1: so
0: we are going to play her song right now.
1: Awesome.
0: Do not touch that.
1: Right,
0: so this one is for you. Thank you for the dedication. Thank you for choosing this one. And we are going to play it for you. Please do not touch that dial. Aha.

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1: Hey yo, I'm not even gonna lie. I used to call myself an ugly you, but I'm not even an ugly you. I'm a sexy you, you understand? Girl all over the globe wanna ask.
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1: 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We now offer 1 hour long playlist with music from every single country in Africa. We have it all set up for you.

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With three stunning swimming pools,

0: That's the epitome of luxury at Mucho Guest House in Sandton, with three stunning swimming pools.
1: Damn. Yo, how you doing? You alright?
2: What do you want?
1: Can I speak to you for a second?
2: I'm in a rush.
1: Yo, I want to chit-chat with you. Can I come down? Let me talk. Let me come in.
2: Okay, hurry. Again.
1: 1 second.
2: How?
1: 1 second. Huh. You look more pretty than upstairs.
2: Thank you.
1: Yo.
2: I'm on my way, though.
1: Where are you going?
2: I'm just going to see my friends.
1: Can I come with you?
2: No, thank you.
1: Number, maybe?
2: No, I'm good.
1: Is it?
2: Yeah, I'm good.
1: Let me come with you.
2: No, I'm good, thank you.
1: I can walk?
2: No.
1: No, it's fine. I mean, I'm here.
2: I'm good.
1: Are you sure?
2: I'm good.
1: I mean, I'm here.
3: 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Awuzweke. Ekatha bangizwanga kahle. Lapho yenze kahle lapho.
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salad. I think my baby are a salad. 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
0: 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One hour.